103.1 KCDA, the best mix of the 90s to now. Another day down, but it's only Wednesday. I know, unless you're taking a couple of days off for the long holiday weekend, making the three-day weekend a five-day weekend. Like some people I know that are off tomorrow, going on a little road trip for Labor Day. Why not, right? Here's Rihanna and Stay.

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1: So did you see the whole Miley thing this week, right? Miley changing her name from Miley Cyrus to just Miley in her new era. And she's teasing something on her socials, right? She just changed her whole persona to just Miley. Kind of like Madonna being Madonna, Beyonce being Beyonce. I mean, I already go by Raph, so I don't know if I can shorten my name.
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1: I got to talk to Linda here. Linda should be like awarded mom of the year, right? You've been doing a lot for your family.
2: Oh my God, if I multitask anymore, I had to do it for everybody in my family because it was, yes, I'll do it.
1: 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You are a saint for your family.
0: 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They totally owe you like a vacation now. Like maybe not this year, maybe next year, but they owe you something. 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

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Kind of excited to be anointed an actual Ella fella when I see Ella Langley in concert in a few weeks, right? I got to see her live, and then I'll totally be an Ella fella. Here's Choosing Texas.

0: 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Hey, what's going on with you?
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You can find us on Facebook at 103.1 KCDA. All right. Happy Wednesday night. This is Natalia jumping in. Got some Tame Impala and Jenny coming up on the way for you, but kicking it off with Maroon 5.

103.1 KCDA, the best mix of the 90s to now. All right, did you see Cardi B and her Chipotle order? She was showing off her official Barney bowl and the new chili lime chips. Listen, I want to try this. And I normally don't, like, go into these whole, like, celebrity things and, like, they're... But this sounds delicious. Oh, my goodness. I got to get to Chipotle soon. I think I'm just hungry because it's nighttime, ready for dinner. It is...

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0: 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All right, that is Bruno Mars right there, who might, I don't know, might be off the market. Did you see this? Hi, it is Natalia here with you. He posted up some photos with him and Karol G, and you know they have a new song together. It's called Still. We play here. But I don't know. I feel like they could be a thing. This could be a new little power couple right now. If they fall for each other, I want it to happen so bad because they are just too cute. All right, Teddy Swims and Benson Boone coming up on the way. Stay here.
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1: Well, you know Benson Boone is going to be at our iHeartRadio Music Festival very soon. It is this month, September 18th and 19th. We're still giving you chances to win your way in. Stick around for a bit and I'll tell you how. This is the time of my life, Benson Boone.

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1: All right. Well, we're getting closer and closer to saying goodbye to summer. So here's my unserious question of the night. What was your summer highlight? What was the best part about it? 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

0: 1031 KCDA. All right, how is your Wednesday night going? Hi, this is Natalia here with you. And I was asking, you know, since we're kind of like saying goodbye to summer, what was your summer highlight? I got this talkback message from Judy. Take a listen.
1: So my husband and I have been saving up for about 8 years. We saved enough money to get a pool installed. And this was the first summer using our pool.
0: I love it. That's amazing. I know everyone always wants like the pool. And then when you finally get it, my gosh, we have a pool. So very cool. Judy, congratulations to that. Let me know what your summer highlight was. It's our unserious question of the night. You can send me a message using our talkback mic button. All right. Olivia Rodrigo and Alex Warren next.
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1: 103.1 KCDA with Brooke and Jeffrey in the morning. Well, if you haven't done it yet, go ahead and take a listen to his new album. It is called Wild Child, and he dropped it last week. This is Alex Warren.

This is 103.1 KCDA, the best mix of the 90s to now. All right, stay right here for this Wednesday night, a little after 9 o'clock. Got some Taylor Swift, I Knew It, I Knew You, coming up after Gautier, Somebody That I Used to Know.

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1: All right, that is Taylor Swift right there from the Toy Story 5 movie. So good. Hi, it is Natalia hanging out with you. And I just saw this story about how, Taylor Swift is frustrated with her husband Travis Kelce's football schedule and that they don't have enough time to get... The stories that people make up sometimes, and yes, I am a Taylor fan, so I'm a little biased, but I sort of think for someone like Taylor Swift, who has been with Travis for years now already, she knows the football schedule. She is busy herself. Trust me, she's not going to be frustrated by any means with it because she already knows what it is. These stories, they're so silly sometimes. All right, coming up on the way, Chaperone and Justin Timberlake next.
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This is 103.1 KCDA. So I saw a meme online that said Olivia Dean is just Zendaya and Tom Holland's daughter from 2050, and she time traveled here. And now I can't unsee it. I could be

0: 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All right, slowly but surely, we're moving away from summer. We're getting towards that holiday season. What was your big summer highlight, though? What was something that just really stood out? I got this message from a Haley on our Talkback Mic button.
1: The highlight of my summer was seeing one of my best friends get married, and then a week later, my other best friend had her first baby. Yeah, it was very exciting in our friend group.
0: Oh, I love that. 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

forget to tell your smart device to play 103.1 KCDA on iHeartRadio. So ever since Olivia Rodrigo finished her Daisy Chain Fields Music Festival, and she said there will be another one next year, I can't help but think who would be there, and I want her to get the Spice Girls back together. Wouldn't that be amazing? This is Drop Dead.

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103.1 KCDA with Brooke and Jeffrey in the morning. Well, make sure you do say hello if you're on Instagram and scrolling. I'm there at Hey Natalia, H-E-Y-N-A-T-A-L-I-A. Imagine Dragons coming up after Luke Combs.

1031 KCDA. No bots, just real people who might talk to their plants and hope they're listening. Guaranteed human.

0: 1031 KCDA. All right, that is Zara Larsson, who is going to be at our iHeartRadio Music Festival. We are counting down to it. Very, very close, September 18th and 19th at the T-Mobile Arena. We want you to be there, giving you a few more chances to win your way in. Tickets to both nights of the show. We're going to take care of everything and give you $1,000. Make sure you're listening all day tomorrow, 9 a.m., 1 p.m., and 5 p.m. Those are your winning hours. You're going to listen out for a keyword to text, and it's that easy. We give you the keyword, you text it, and you never know. That could be your shot at being in Las Vegas with us, having the best time ever. All right, Kid Laroi, Justin Bieber, and Huntrix next.
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1: All right, are you getting ready for NFL season? 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
1: 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I don't think this has ever happened to you. If it has, I hope not. But I'm going to tell you this full story next. It shocked one family. Sam Smith, stay with me.

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0: 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All right, so I just saw this story about a family who their home was broken into by a guy who actually was running from the cops. He was like in this car chase and he got out of the car, ran into the house, and he pleaded with the family to help hide him. He was running from the cops. But the older brother was like, no, I am going to protect my family. Ended up being able to take down the guy and hold him until the cops got there. What's interesting is the brother is actually currently working towards becoming a sheriff. He's in this program right now, and he says hopefully this will help with his application and getting a job. But I guess that guy just ran into the wrong house, but thankfully the family is okay. The way fate works sometimes, right? All right, coming up on the way, Glass Animals and Stella Lefty next.
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Could you imagine Nick Jonas as one of the characters in your favorite Disney movie? Hey, it's Shannon L. Because turns out he did audition for one, but he bombed the audition. I'll share which one coming up in 6 minutes. I could

0: The best mix of the 90s to now, this is 103.1 KCDA. Did you know that your favorite brothers, aka the Jonas Brothers, have their own podcast? 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Oh, yes, you can listen to it via the iHeartRadio app. It's called Hey Jonas, and they always have fun guests on. Most recently, they had on the cast of Frozen when Nick opened up this can of worms.
1: I went in for Kristoff. And I went in, and they said, okay, what are you going to be singing today? I said, I don't know. I said, what do you mean you don't know? And I bombed the audition. It was terrible.
0: Just the fact that Nick Jonas had the chance to be in Frozen and blew it makes him a little bit more relatable. But you can hear the whole story. 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

1031 KCDA, the best mix of the 90s to now. Rumor has it, one of your favorite movies, favorite rom-coms, I should say, from the early 2000s, could be getting a sequel. I got details on which one it is coming up in the next 10 minutes.

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1: Hey, it's Shannon O. One of your favorite rom-coms from the early 2000s could be getting a sequel. 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
2: Our love fern! 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
1: I love that scene so much. How to Lose a Guy in 10 Days. There are still no official details as to when it's going to be released. They're thinking late 2027, early 2028. Kate Hudson is expected to come back. She's attached as a producer, and they're hoping Matthew McConaughey, the same thing, but I will keep you updated as the story develops. I'm just so excited because it's been more than 20 years. The original movie came out in 2003. It's about time.
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1: Hey, what's up? It's Shannon O. We are officially in back-to-school season. Congratulations to Adriana Luna, Kimberly Gray, Jessica Kimball. Those are just three of the educators in our area making a difference, and they scored $5,000 thanks to Donors Choose. If you have a teacher that you know deserves that extra cash, spruce up the classroom, maybe get some supplies for their kids, you can nominate them now on our website.

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The best mix of the 90s to now, this is 103.1 KCDA. Coming up September 21st, Adam Levine kicks off his final season with The Voice, at least as we know it. Next season, they're going to bring in Joe Jonas, and it's going to be a different format. But this season, though, Adam, Kelly Clarkson, Riley Green, and Queen Latifah.

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1: If somebody asks you this question as an adult, you probably roll your eyes because it's another decision that you have to make. But as a kid, somebody asks you this as a kid, you probably get pretty excited. What is that question? It's coming up in 6 minutes.

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1: What do you want for lunch? Hey, it's Shannon. Oh, I think a lot of people, anytime they are asked, what do you want to eat? We get overwhelmed because it's just another decision that we have to make. But as a kid, you probably get excited. It's unfortunate that what you're packing in school lunches this year going up 10.9% for a lot of those items, including blueberries, sandwich bread, and animal crackers. But I want to hear from you. What was your favorite school lunch, packed or hot lunch? Sarah is calling in.
2: Mine, of course, was the rectangle pizza.
1: Oh, yeah. Everybody's favorite. I think that I preferred the pizza burger, though. Did you have those?
2: We did, and that was amazing, too.
1: Oh, man. I wish we had hot lunches at work like we did back in school. Now it's all healthy stuff and you feel like you need to eat a salad. What was your favorite school lunch growing up? Let me know using the talkback mic.
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Heads up for you, because I know you might be traveling for Labor Day weekend. 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
1: What's up, guys? It's Zara Larson.

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1: If you are a 2026, 2027 bride, boy, do I feel for you. The average cost of a wedding this year in the U.S. has gone up quite a bit. I got that number coming up in the next 10 minutes.

0: 1031 KCDA. There's definitely one thing that you and I can agree on, and that is that weddings are way too expensive these days. Hey, it's Shannon O. Research from The Knot just revealed that the average cost for a wedding in the U.S. is now over $34,000. The biggest difference is the location, but also how many people you invite. That's probably the easiest way to save money. However, Brooke, you were not interested in cutting back whatsoever.
1: We had 535 yeses for dinner, and then I think there was probably another 50 that came for just the reception.
0: Oh my goodness. So like 600 people. You're almost on Taylor Swift level.
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103.1 KCDA, the best mix of the 90s to now. Ella Langley has just two more weeks to tie Mariah Carey for the song that has spent the longest amount of time at the top of the Billboard Hot 100 charts. 3 weeks to beat her. That is, at least until the Christmas season, when Mariah will probably get back up there at number one. But until then, we're enjoying Choosing Texas.

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1: 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Did you see that Olivia Rodrigo raised more than $20 million for women's charities this past weekend at her Daisy Chain Fields Festival? Alanis Morissette, part of that lineup.

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1: We are in party mode. Hey, it's Shannon O, or at least most colleges and universities are. Actually, what is the top party school in the U.S.? Take a guess and we'll see if

0: 1031 KCDA. Were you one of those people that went to college for the experience more than the academics? Well, odds are you went to one of the top party schools in the U.S. Hey, it's Shannon O. We just got a new ranking from Niche for this, at least for 2027. So this is based off of the party scene, athletics, access to bars, Greek life, and more. Coming in at number 3, University of Wisconsin-Madison. Number 2 spot belongs to Tulane University in New Orleans. And number 1, Florida State University, Tallahassee, knowing how to party.
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1: Hey, my name is Shannon Oh. Did you know that you have a chance to fly out to Las Vegas for our iHeartRadio Music Festival presented by Capital One? And you technically don't need to pay anything. I'll tell you how to win a trip out there with $1,000. It's coming up in the next 10 minutes.

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1: Oh, I love that. What a fun surprise. Well, if you want to be like Jason, you could fly out to Las Vegas and see some of the best acts in music right now. Everyone from Kenny Chesney to Stella Lefty to the Smashing Pumpkins, BTS, Benson Boone, the list goes on. But you have a chance to fly out there with a keyword that you're going to want to text in, and you could win $1,000 along with it. 9 o'clock this morning. 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
1: Did you party too much during summer and now you're thinking, maybe I should take a break? Hey, it's Shannon L. A lot of people are gearing up for Sober September. And the best part about this is if you try and you fail, Sober October is right around the corner.

0: 1031 KCDA. A lot of people consider September 1st the unofficial start of fall. Hey, it's Shannon Owen. That is why Lisa is excited that Labor Day weekend's a little late this year, because it gives you time to watch Gilmore Girls. But you've already seen the whole series.
1: The whole thing and the spinoff series.
0: Girl, do whatever you need to do this weekend. I hope you have a blast and it's relaxing for you. I wish

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1: Hey, Shannon, I'm curious if you can guess the difference in generations when it comes to work, because Gen Z is twice as likely to do this, and it's not very good. 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Rah.

0: 103.1 KCDA, the best mix of the 90s to now. Gen Z is letting the team down. Hey, it's Shannon O. I guess a new survey found that 80% of Gen Z employees admitted to calling in sick at least once in the last year when they weren't actually sick. In fact, younger workers are twice as likely to call in sick even when they're fine. Here's the thing. If you do that just because you need a break, I get it, but don't do what Barry did.
1: When I was like 20 years old, I called into work and then ended up posting something on Facebook. And I was like, why did I do that?
0: See, and then everybody at work, including your boss, is like, girl, what the heck? Have you ever gotten caught when you called in sick for work and you weren't actually sick? Let me know using the talkback feature.
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1: I read something last week that the average teacher spends $900 of their own hard-earned money sprucing up their classroom each year. We can't have that. They don't get paid enough the way that it is. So if you know a teacher who deserves a little extra cash this time of year, nominate

The best mix of the 90s to now, this is 103.1 KCDA. $1,000 and a trip out to Las Vegas? Sounds too good to be true, right? Nah, it's real, and you could win it for free. 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

0: This is 103.1 KCDA. So we knew that Lainey Wilson, Zara Larsson, and Benson Boone were all coming to our iHeartRadio Music Festival presented by Capital One, right? It's coming up in a few weeks, but we did add some new performers to that list. A special performance by the girl you just heard, Stella Lefty. Smashing Pumpkins going to be there. Sierra. It's going to be an awesome time. And if you want to fly out to Las Vegas, experience it all for yourself. The best of the best in music. 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

0: 103.1 KCDA, the best mix of the 90s to now. We are off and running with the college football season, and I know, Alyssa, you said you were excited about that, but not because you love the sport.
1: Let's be so honest. It's the food and the drinking.
0: Tailgating is like nothing else I've ever experienced, especially when it comes to college football. So if you're going to a couple of games, Alyssa, I hope you stay safe and have fun. Bruno Mars.

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The best mix of the 90s to now, this is 103.1 KCDA. I know, you're probably hanging by a moment because it's Thursday. Well, tomorrow is the beginning of a nice long weekend. According to AAA, it's going to be the busiest day to travel this weekend as well. So make sure you're staying safe and keep us on wherever you're traveling to via the iHeartRadio app.

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0: 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The best

0: 1031 KCDA. I've never heard of anybody getting mad at the Beaver before, but Bucky's, what did they get into? I'll share with you coming up in 6 minutes. Alex Warren is on for you now. My name is Shannon O.
1: They say the holy water's watered down, and this town's lost its faith. Our colors will fade eventually, so if our time is running out, day after day, we'll make the mundane a masterpiece. Oh my, my, oh my, my love, I take one look at you, you're taking me out.

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1: I've only heard good things about Buc-ee's before. Hey, it's Shannon O. So you can imagine my surprise reading the news last week when people were trashing the place. But it's because they shared their employee handbook, or like the rule that if you have tattoos and you work at Buc-ee's, you either have to wear long sleeves or you have to cover them up with bandages. So I'm curious if you ever were sent home from work because of a dress code violation. Nicole, it was all about your hair?
2: I had galaxy colored hair. I literally just walked on and was like, well, I guess fire me.
1: Yeah, it's a little bit harder to change your hair color than to cover up a tattoo. So I probably would have done the same thing. No job is worth that. Thanks for calling in, Nicole. What about you? Have you ever been sent home for a dress code violation at work? Hit the talk back mic.
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1: Could it be true? Could How to Lose a Guy in 10 Days be getting a sequel? That's what the rumors say. Kate Hudson attached to it as a producer. They're hoping to get Matthew McConaughey back as well. We don't have official details, but it could be released late 2027, early 2028. I will keep you updated as I hear more.

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Our iHeartRadio Music Festival returns to Las Vegas. How would you like to go out there with $1,000 in your hand? The best part is it's super simple. You're already doing the majority of the work right now. I'll explain more coming up in the next 10 minutes.

0: 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Zara Larsson going to be hitting up Las Vegas for our iHeartRadio Music Festival. This is a place that, Frank, you said you have never been to?
1: No, I've not been to Las Vegas. I wanted to go, though.
0: This is the perfect chance, Frank. So our iHeartRadio Music Festival, it's coming up in a few weeks. Zara Larsson's going to be there. Benson Boone, Stella Lefty, BTS, Smashing Pumpkins. Like, it is the creme de la creme of all things music. And you could win a trip out there with $1,000 in your hands. 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And 9 o'clock this morning, we're going to get you a keyword that you need to text in. 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
1: I'm curious if Dolly Parton inspired this all, but I guess the latest fashion trend is to bedazzle everything. 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

0: Don't forget to ask your smart device to play 103.1 KCDA on iHeartRadio. How fun would you say your state is? It's Brooke and Jeffrey in the morning.
1: It's pretty fun when I decide it is.
2: Yeah, there's outdoor stuff. There's like two restaurants I like.
0: Yeah, well, I asked because an annual study ranked all 50 states on how fun they are based on the amount of cool stuff there is to do there.
1: Which makes
0: it tough on certain states because in some places there's really not a whole lot
1: like
0: going
1: nothing.
0: On.
1: Yeah.
0: But the number one most fun state.
1: Can we guess?
2: Oh, it's got to be California.
1: I would say Florida because of Miami.
0: It's California.
2: Yeah.
0: Duh.
2: I mean, it has everything. It has theme parks. It has outdoors. It has wine. It has
0: plastic surgeries.
2: Yes.
0: Ketamine clinics.
2: Yes.
0: Dogs in strollers.
1: Three restaurants, Brooke likes.
2: All the Kardashians.
0: Yes. Then that's followed by Florida, number two.
1: I wasn't too off.
2: So just wherever Disney is.
0: Also, Illinois, New York, Colorado. Washington, Texas, and even Arizona made the top 10 most fun.
2: You could fry an egg on the sidewalk. Cool.
1: Oh, my gosh.
0: As for the least fun states, here's where you go if you want to be bored out of your freaking mind.
2: Okay.
1: Or just get away. That's what they would call it.
2: Yeah. Don't tell me Wyoming's on there.
0: Not be surrounded by spring breakers and stupid criminals in Florida, because that's fun.
1: That's true.
0: These are just boring. Number one least fun state. West Virginia.
2: Interesting.
0: Sorry, John Denver. West Virginia, Mountain Mama, boring.
1: That's where they make all the moonshine.
2: You're saying don't take me home?
0: Don't. That's why we lost the World Cup. Yeah. That's followed by Mississippi, Vermont, Rhode Island, Alabama, and Maine.
2: Interesting. I thought more Middle America would be on there.
1: Yeah.
2: You know, all those flat fields.
1: Yeah, like Kansas. But
0: tornadoes are fun.
1: Oh, my God.
0: You get to relocate your house for free. And I think I know why West Virginia is ranked the least fun.
3: Oh, why?
0: They made the mistake of having the same tourist slogan as our show.
2: Oh.
0: Almost heaven.
2: Almost.
0: Brooke and Jeffrey, almost heaven. Because it feels like you're dying when you listen to us. Especially during the shock collar question of the day. So let's bring people closer to the sweet grip of death. Jake, take it away.
3: My pleasure. Back in the year 1996, a brand new TV commercial aired during an NFL game featuring a simple jingle that would soon take over the entire world.
4: I want my baby.

0: Man, I can't believe we lived in a world that didn't have that.
1: I know.
2: The guy who wrote it and performed it did it in less than 5 minutes.
0: Wow.
1: Oh, my gosh.
2: And it became such a huge phenomenon in the U.S. that for the next 10 years, you couldn't escape it.
0: Nope.
2: You turn on the TV, ribs. Uh-huh. Listen to the radio, ribs. Uh-huh. Fall asleep on the couch and wake up at 2 a.m., hot, sticky pig parts in your mouth.
0: No. Baby pig parts, too.
2: And the reason I'm bringing it up, it just so happens to be National Baby Back Ribs Day.
0: Oh, that's a day. Huh?
2: So in honor of the food and that famous jingle I just put back in your head, you're welcome, by the way, we're doing a special Back That Rack Up edition of 20 of 20.
1: Yeah.
2: You say a number 1 through 20, I'll give you a question about those infamous baby back ribs.
0: Oh,
2: it could be about the food or the song.
0: Huh.
2: Just answer correctly to stay in the game. We'll start with the woman who buys her fake tanner in the same shade as a rack of ribs. That's Alexis.
3: Honey, seven.
2: Alexis, as we mentioned earlier, back in the 90s, the Chili's Baby Back Ribs jingle was so ridiculously catchy that it eventually made its way into movies and TV.
1: Ooh.
2: What famous sitcom featured its biggest star singing that song?
0: No multiple choice, I guess.
3: No multiple choice. Was Seinfeld big in the 90s?
0: Well, how did you say
4: it? Is Seinfeld even a show?
5: Is it spelled? Is it spelled with an I? Like
3: no, Seinfeld. What did I say? Seinfeld.
5: I was like, wait, it may be spelled like that.
3: Friends. I'll go Friends.
2: You don't want to say Steinfeld or whatever you said earlier?
3: Steinfeld.
2: Alexis says Friends. I'm sorry. Although the song started in the 90s, it got popular in the early 2000s on an episode of The Office where Steve Carell, playing Michael Scott, breaks into the jingle during an episode set in a Chili's.
1: That's man.
2: I feel God in this Chili's tonight.
5: I can do no wrong, man.
2: Brooke, it's your turn. Seven's off the board.
0: Ribs come in racks of six. I don't know.
2: All right.
0: Six.
2: Number six.
5: Okay.
2: Brooke, your question is multiple choice. The guy who wrote the Chili's famous Baby Back Ribs jingle created one of the most recognizable food songs in American history, but there's one pretty important thing he never did.
0: Mm.
2: What was it? A, he had never been to Chili's.
5: No way.
2: B, he had never eaten the ribs.
0: Yeah.
2: C, he never had barbecue sauce because he was allergic to it.
0: Oh,
5: that would be so ironic.
4: That's why he goes down with it at the end. He's like, barbecue sauce.
0: Yeah. It's just his throat is closing.
4: Yeah. I can't eat this.
3: Get this guy an EpiPen. I actually feel like he'd been to Chili's, but he'd never eaten the ribs.
2: That's correct. Guy Bomarito wrote the jingle in about 5 minutes,
0: Bomarito.
2: But had actually never eaten Chili's Baby Back Ribs, although he had been to the restaurant before.
5: What, do you have a salad or something?
0: Yeah, probably. Sounds like a salad guy.
4: Yeah, and Bahama Mamas for days.
2: We're 1 for 2. Jose, we're over to you. 6 and 7 are off the board.
5: I'm going to go 8.
2: The Chili's Baby Back Ribs jingle became so famous that other musicians eventually got involved. In 2001, a hugely popular boy band recorded its own version. I'm going to play you a clip. You tell me who sang it.
6: I want

0: I want my baby back, baby back, baby.
1: Was that A, O-Town, B, NSYNC, C, the Backstreet Boys, or D, Jeff's favorite, the Back End Boys?
2: They did hit those high notes.
3: Okay, so NSYNC was my favorite boy band. I was listening for all their voices. I did not hear any NSYNC voices.
2: You didn't
3: voices.
2: Think that was Justin Timberlake?
3: No, I did not. But I remember O-Town.
1: Really? You must be the one.
3: I think that the universe is bringing O-Town back into my life to answer A, O-Town.
1: O-Town.
3: Oh, no.
1: You can't believe it. It's NSYNC.
2: Yeah, really? That was definitely Justin Timberlake singing.
1: The group recorded its own version of the jingle, adding another bizarre chapter to the song's pop culture legacy.
3: Darn.
1: Jeffrey, we're over to you. Brooke's the only one who's gotten one right, so you gotta get this right.
2: I'm a rib queen. Don't even take me down.
4: Oh boy. I'm gonna go number four.
1: Sounds like we're talking about ribs from a very young pig, but the baby actually refers to what?
4: You know, you've heard the term grass-fed beef.
2: Yeah.
4: Maybe the farmers only serve these pigs baby food. You'd go, I'd like to have a rack of baby back ribs raised on mashed peas and mangoes only, please.
2: Yes.
4: I'm going, it's baby food-fed pigs.
1: Jeffrey's going with baby food fed pigs. It's incorrect. I'm sorry. It is the size. The baby back ribs are smaller ribs taken from along the pig's back compared with the larger spare ribs towards the front.
2: So after doing my math,
1: Brooke, the rib, self-appointed rib queen,
4: doesn't know where the ribs come from, apparently.
3: She only has them in the front.
1: Oh, plenty.
2: I like the front ones because they're bigger.
4: Brooke gets to choose who gets shocked, and they're going to be singing the Chili's Baby Back Ribs song. Who's it going to be?
2: I'm going to go with Jose for letting NSYNC down.
3: Voice is too young. I want my baby back, baby back, baby back, baby back, baby back, baby back, baby back. I want my baby back, baby back.
2: You could have just kept going.
3: There's only one other line.
2: Yeah.
4: Was your shot caller question of the day. We got your phone tap coming up in just a few.
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1: Hello?
2: Greetings. Is this Bailey?
1: Yes, hello. Who's this?
2: Hi, Bailey. This is Terry from Pet Groomers. How are you?
1: Hi, good.
2: Yeah, you sound good.
1: I don't have an appointment for my cats.
2: I know, silly, but it's kind of why I'm calling. About your cats, Scalabrini and Luna? Just dolls, the both of them.
1: Well, thank you, yeah. You do a great job. Yeah, thank you.
2: Oh, you don't have to tell me. I know. Anywho, the reason for my call is I actually have some fantastic news for you.
1: Okay.
2: You see, every year we do a little giveaway for our customers, and surprise, your cats were selected.
1: Oh. Oh.
2: Yeah, isn't that fantastic?
1: Yeah, what did we get?
2: Go ahead, guess.
1: Probably a free groom or something.
2: No! Guess again.
1: Maybe like bows or dress-up stuff?
2: You are a terrible guesser.
1: Okay.
2: Oh, it's tickling me. I'll just tell you, it's an all-expense-paid trip to Italy.
3: Oh.
1: Hey. Excuse me?
2: Isn't that exciting? Out of 4,000 people, it's pretty spectacular that you were selected.
1: Wait, are you saying, like, I win a free trip to Italy? Like, you're paying for me to go to Italy?
2: Well, almost. Not you, just your cats. They won.
1: Wait, just my cats go to... How does that work?
2: That's right.
1: They can't go to Italy.
2: They sure can. They won the trip.
1: Oh. Okay, but like, who brings them there?
2: I'm confused. What do you mean?
1: Like, they're cats.
2: Right.
1: They don't even have passports.
2: Like, do cats need passports? I don't think so.
1: I don't know. I've never traveled abroad with my cat.
2: Exactly. So like, exactly. But now your cats will travel abroad, thanks to us. You're welcome.
1: But I don't understand. How do they get there?
2: Oh, by plane, of course. What do you think? We'd boat them? We're not monsters.
1: Well, no. Obviously, you go by plane to Italy, but like...
2: Obviously.
1: Not, like, how would I even get them back here?
2: It's a round trip, so they'll fly out and then they'll fly back to meet you. Have you never flown on a plane before?
1: No, of course I've flown on a plane before, but like you need to have like some sort of sense of airport and flying and like packing a bag. Like they can't carry a suitcase.
2: You know what? I will personally take your cats with me on the plane and we will have an Italian adventure together.
1: You can't take my cat. What is your name?
2: They're my cats now.
1: No, they're not. They are my cats.
2: They're mine.
1: They are not your cats. I forget your name, but like...
2: It's Terry.
1: I'm going to call your boss later and tell them how horribly you've been mistreating me and my cats and...
2: Mistreating your cats? I'm taking them on an all-expenses-paid trip to Italy. How is that mistreatment?
1: Because I don't know...
2: If it is, I wish someone would mistreat me. Ouch.
1: I don't know you at all.
2: Oh, put the handcuffs on me, Terry. You're a terrible person.
1: What? What are you talking about?
2: I'm talking about this is a prank phone call that we're doing, and you aren't cluing in.
1: Oh.
2: Hello?
1: What did you say?
2: I said it's a prank. You're on the radio right now. I don't really work at the Pet Groomers.
1: What?
2: My name is Jeff from Brooke and Jeffrey in the Morning. Your friend Talia set you up for a phone tap.
1: Oh, my God.
2: She thought it'd be funny if they had, like, a big giveaway where your cats won a trip and you didn't.
1: That's not funny.
2: Are you sure? Because I hear you laughing a little bit.
1: I was like, there's no way that somebody is going... I was about to, like, hang up and call somebody to be like, we need to look in on this groomer and what they're doing, and they're going to steal my cats.
2: I just say let them live their best Italian lives.
1: Oh, my God.
2: Come on, Scalabrini and Luna. We're getting pasta over in Venice. Super.
1: We're going to eat pasta.
0: 1031 KCDA, the best mix of the 90s to now.

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1: Sometimes the success or failure of a first date can all come down to that one final moment right before you leave. Ugh. How do you end the night?
0: Oh, ooh, for sure.
2: Oh, yeah.
1: And that's why my go-to move is walk them to the door, gently brush their hair behind their ear.
2: Aww.
1: You look deep into their eyes and I whisper, "You like that?"
0: No. I knew you were going to do that.
2: Classic.
0: I hate that.
2: It's his go-to. It works every time.
3: I love how much Alexis.
0: I actually hate it.
3: That's the,
0: it makes me nauseous.
2: It's so crazy.
3: It makes me so happy.
0: I hate that.
1: Nausea is the first symptom of it, and then it gets really hot after
2: and
1: that.
2: And then you got a kiss.
3: Mm-hmm. She is so uncomfortable right now.
1: She melts them like rainbow sherbet in a sauna.
0: Yeah.
1: But as smooth as that may sound to most people, one dude out there might have just beat me out. Because his closing move was not only fun and flirty and adventurous, it also comes with pizza.
0: Ooh.
2: Oh, yay.
0: Let's go.
1: So I guarantee there's going to be guys everywhere trying to steal this because it's next level smart. You're going to hear it in your second date update right after this.
0: Oh. So hot.

0: best mix of the 90s to now, 103.1 KCDA. When someone tells you they went on the best date of their entire life.
1: Oh, wow. My gosh.
0: It's very exciting.
1: Yes.
0: But that could mean a lot of different things to different people.
1: Yeah, for sure.
0: Like for Brooke, that's probably eating a corn dog in a porta potty after downing an entire bucket of sangria.
1: Oh my God. That's so fun.
0: Right?
2: For it's like a fairy tale.
1: Yeah, I'm not even with anyone. Yeah. I'm just myself in there. Yeah.
0: For Jose, it would probably be staying at home. Mm-hmm. One bowl of pho, two spoons.
2: Aww.
0: Playing Fortnite together while they take turns trash-talking the preteens.
2: Yeah, and I'm sitting on her lap.
0: But for one of our listeners, Zoe, she emailed saying she went on the best date of all time.
1: Oh my gosh, Zoe, I'm so excited to talk to you.
0: We're wanting to hear what this is. Welcome to the show, Zoe.
3: Hi, thank you so much. I cannot wait to tell you about my date. It was so good.
1: Wow. I listened to your voice. It had to have involved funnel cake.
0: were you eating anything inside of a porta potty?
3: No, but I went out with this guy named Miles.
1: Okay.
3: I met him on a dating app. Uh-huh. And he looks like Post Malone, but like buffer, but with no tattoos.
1: Okay. All right. That's a good look.
0: I'm having a hard time visualizing what Post
1: really
0: Malone without
1: reference?
0: Tattoos.
1: Yeah,
2: I'm imagining like Tobey Maguire now.
1: Yeah. I don't know what I'm just excited for. She's in that sing-song voice. Anytime you have that voice, you know you're just happy.
2: As long as he's attracted to you.
3: He was so hot. If you saw him, you would understand.
0: Okay. And hot, buff, Post Malone, no tattoos.
1: Yeah, let's go.
3: Exactly. Exactly. And so we, texted back and forth. We hit it off online. So we decided to meet up for drinks, right?
1: Okay. Were you this excited going into the date?
3: Kind of.
1: Okay.
0: Maybe that's a good thing. Guys can vibe off of that energy.
1: Yeah, and it sounds like you ride at on a high frequency already.
0: Yeah. Okay, so let's get into the date. How did that go?
3: So we met up for drinks, and he looked just like his picture, but even hotter.
1: Oh, my God.
0: Okay, so he didn't take a Post Malone photo and Photoshop it to make it look the way you wanted
2: He's better. We're going to call him Most Malone.
1: Oh, okay. I like that.
0: All right.
3: Oh, he was the perfect package. And so we're chatting, and he's fun and creative, and then he, like, gets playful. And he's like, you know what? Let's play I Spy. And I'm like, what? Okay.
1: Like the color game that I play with my kids?
4: Yeah.
3: Well, like I Spy, and you say something you see, right?
2: Yeah, and it could be anything. Like,
4: but are
2: I
4: you
2: spy
4: making it flirty, or it's
2: eye.
4: Actually like trees and stuff?
1: I Spy the color gray.
2: I Spy a salt shaker.
0: Yeah, how did romantic Post Malone do it?
3: Romantic Miles he laid on the charm, and he said, I spy someone really cute.
1: Oh
2: and
1: my
2: then
1: God.
2: You got jealous and you were like, who is she? Yeah.
1: Your voice went to just an octave that I think only dogs could hear just there.
0: Yeah.
1: So he was talking about you, right?
3: Well, I hope so, but I didn't want to be presumptuous. So, I said, is it the bartender? And then he was like, no. And so then I'm like,
2: cute.
3: I'm like, is it me? And he's like, yes. And I was like, oh my God, I love this.
0: You were not like turned off at all. The fact that it's a little bit cheesy, maybe.
1: Yeah. Are you listening to her?
2: She's like, I can't believe it was me.
0: I can't believe it took me 40 guesses to finally get there.
2: What about that bartender?
1: I won the game.
0: There's no way. Okay. Well, if you liked it, that's great. Yeah.
2: Exactly.
3: His charm worked for me.
1: Okay. What happened next? It feels like this is leading straight into a kiss.
3: Well, we did get a little peck, and then we decided, you know what? We should go. It's really late. And so I looked up Uber, and they were, like, crazy expensive.
1: Okay.
3: So I hate that. I'm like, maybe I could stay with them longer, right?
0: You didn't want to pay for the expensive Uber?
2: The only person excited about surge pricing.
0: What do you do?
3: Well, so once again, he pulls out his creativity card, and he's like, let's go to this pizza place I know up the street and then ask them if we order a large pizza, will the delivery driver take us home?
2: That's so creative.
1: That's genius.
0: Right? I hate to give them credit for that, but that is a good idea.
2: I mean, they're going to drive to your house anyway.
1: Totally.
2: It's included in the price.
1: And the delivery driver would be like, an extra $20, I'll take it.
0: Did they do that?
3: So we asked them, and they said yes.
2: Cool.
0: You're going to have to deliver 40 other pizzas along the way. We'll eventually get you there.
3: Luckily, he didn't. So the cool thing is we got to ride home and eat pizza and continue our conversation.
1: With
3: and
1: just like the pizza delivery guy sitting in the front seat?
3: Yeah.
4: I made his night interesting.
2: True.
0: So how did you guys leave it?
3: Well, so he gave me a peck kiss because, you know, we were kind of pizza covered. And then we both just left on a high, or at least I did. And, you know, we texted for a couple days after that. And then I haven't heard from him. And
1: okay.
2: Weird.
1: Do you know if he had, like, a really busy schedule or something?
3: No, he didn't say that he

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1: If you're just joining us, we're talking to one of the least excited people
2: that we have
1: ever had on this show.
2: I see.
3: Okay.
1: Boy, has she been a downer.
2: Yeah. Real depresso.
1: Yeah. Zoe is her name.
2: Oh, her name is even like
3: I know. Zoe Zing, I assume her last name is.
1: Yeah, her and a guy named Miles met up for some drinks, played a pretty boring game of I Spy, it sounded like. And then convinced a pizza place that if they bought a large pie, they could ride home with the delivery guy in the back seat.
2: So genius.
3: Oh, it was.
1: Look, I'll give her credit for a fun date, but her recap was just such low energy.
2: Oh my God. If people are just tuning in, again, Jeff's being sarcastic.
3: This is very sarcastic.
2: Wait till you
1: play the tape back and prove me wrong.
2: Okay.
1: I'm hoping that Zoe can turn it up a notch
2: for
1: this next part. Shift out of neutral into first gear. Zoe, you need a coffee or something to perk up?
3: No.
4: No, I've had like 4 already. I'm good.
2: Oh. Yeah, okay. We can hear that.
1: Maybe you need 4 more or something.
2: Yeah. Oh my God. I'm excited, you guys. This is member Most Malone, the guy of her dreams.
3: Yeah, Most Malone.
1: At least one person is excited on this phone call. I guess it's going to have to be Brooke.
3: I think it's a few of us.
4: No. I'm excited.
3: Yeah, girl. We know.
1: Listen to the depression in her voice. Anyway.
2: Hey, the one thing we never asked you is why do you think he's not calling back?
3: Oh, yeah.
2: Did you say that already?
4: No, I don't know. And that's why I've tried to like lay low and only text like twice a day.
3: Good.
4: But, I'm not like over texting, but it's not helping.
2: Wait, are you texting twice a day without responses?
4: Yeah, is that bad?
1: Yeah, only twice? He's not going
5: to
1: know that you're into him if you're only texting him twice.
3: I need a girl to text me at least 50 times.
2: You guys, Zoe, that's also sarcasm, okay?
5: Yeah.
2: That's not usually a good thing.
3: Well,
5: too late now, so.
2: Yeah.
3: Awful. If it's like, hi, and then later in the day, it's like, okay, well, hope you're having a good day. And
2: she
3: then
2: hasn't heard from him in over a week. That is like.
3: Oh, I thought she said 2 days.
1: Oh, it doesn't matter. Texting's for suckers anyway, so we're just going to call him
2: the old school way. There we go.
1: Get it done. Ready, Zoe?
4: Yes.
1: All right.
3: Okay.
1: Never going to get her up, so let's just do it. Here we go.
6: Hello, this is Miles.
1: Oh, hey.
2: Very formal.
1: You are formal, Miles.
2: What's up, Miles?
6: What's up?
1: We're a radio show called Brooke and Jeffrey in the Morning.
6: Okay.
2: Yep.
6: All right, what's up, Brooke and Jeffrey?
1: Wow.
2: Thank you.
3: Hello.
1: You're very casual and
6: What's
1: cool.
6: What's going on?
3: He's all the things, Jeff.
2: He's all the things. That's why he's Most Malone.
1: Yeah, we've heard a lot about you, Miles, actually, from one of our listeners that you went on a date with recently named Zoe.
6: From Zoe, huh?
1: Yeah.
2: Yeah.
6: Huh.
1: We're doing something called a second date update, trying to help her figure out why the two of you haven't met up for another date.

0: machine. Are you serious?
1: Yeah.
2: Yeah.
1: Mm-hmm. Isn't that fun?
0: Yeah. Yeah. All right. That's fun.
2: Okay.
3: He's also being sarcastic.
1: Shh, we're not going to take it that way.
2: Tell us about, we want to know more about Zoe and what you thought of her.
0: Yeah. Zoe. So, all right, this is a girl we met online, and it was, we had a very good time. I had a very good time on the date.
1: Good. She said it was a great date.
3: Awesome.
0: I'm sure she did.
2: Was she as was she as depressing on your date as she was when we talked to her?
0: Yeah. No. Very, very fun-loving girl, that's for sure.
2: Really?
1: Okay.
2: I loved it. Yeah.
0: I was having fun, too. We were having a good time. I was feeling loose. She's someone you can joke around with and stuff. She was a good time. We were having a good time.
2: So okay. if you have all these positive things to say about her and she made you feel all these good ways and you could be loose in yourself, then why not meet up with her one more time?
0: So I guess she told you about our date. She told you about the pizza delivery guy. I had him drive us home.
1: The hack you did to get a cheap ride home instead of Uber.
0: Yeah, yeah. And she was so cool about that, too. I'll say that. Like, not every woman would necessarily be super cool about that.
1: Yeah. Not every woman would get in the car of a complete stranger with
2: There is pizza in the back of that car, so I feel like pretty much anybody changer. Would do it.
0: Anyway, so during the ride home, as we're going home, we were laughing, we were having a good time, and she said to me, I'm just having such a good time with you. You're so much fun. You're so great. I don't want anyone else to have you. I don't want anyone else to match with you. I'm going to report you on the app so that you can't talk to anyone.
3: That's funny.
0: Yeah, and like she said it as she was laughing, and I'm laughing too, and I'm like, I'll report you first.
1: Yeah, right.
2: Okay.
3: That's a funny joke moment.
0: Sure enough, a couple days later, I get a notification that I got reported on the app.
3: No.
1: Are you sure that's not coincidence?
2: Are you sure it was her?
0: I mean, I'm not 100% sure that it was her, but I haven't met up with anybody else. Yeah. I didn't see anybody else.
3: And are you doing anything inappropriate that would get you reported, bro?
0: No, I'm not doing anything inappropriate.
1: Wouldn't you ask her about it? Like, she said you guys were texting.
3: And then
1: she was texting.
0: No, she was texting, and then that came through, and she said she was going to do that, so I figured it was her.
1: Okay.
0: I was pretty pissed when that came through.
1: Oh, I was going to ask, is that a turnoff?
3: I think so, Brooke.
0: Yeah, it's a major turnoff to have a company tell you you've been a creep or something.
3: Yeah.
0: It's very disturbing and kind of frightening and very,
2: in a way, it's kind of flattering if you think about it.
0: Yeah, no, I didn't take it that way. I didn't think it was a good idea. I don't think it's a fun dating hack.
1: Yeah, Jeffrey's being sarcastic.
0: Like, I don't even know what she, who knows what she could have reported me for?
1: Well, that's a great question.
2: Here's a fun dating hack. We're going to put the two of you together on the phone right now and let you guys talk about it.
1: Yeah.
3: Yay!
1: Find out from the source.
2: Because she's been listening on the other line this whole time, wanting to talk to you.
3: You know.
4: Hi, Miles.
0: Hello, Zoe. Hi.
4: I would never do that. That was not me.
0: That wasn't you.
2: Really?
0: What? That wasn't you?
4: I would never do that. Didn't you know how much I liked you and how much fun we had?
0: No, I did. I definitely did. And I definitely remember you saying that you were going to report me, and then I got reported. Oh. Do you want to just admit that it was you?
4: No. Don't you remember? I was joking, and we were laughing about it, and you joked back about it. I
0: know. It was so funny until it happened.
1: It was so funny. Oh, my God. Well, Zoe, be honest. Did you do it? Did you report him?
4: I did not do that. I mean, I like this guy. I want to keep him around in my life, not push him out of it.
2: It was a kind of a long pause before you continued your sentence.
1: I believe her.
2: So, Zoe, there's 0% chance that you hit the report button. Your finger didn't slip and accidentally...
4: I mean, the only way that could have happened is if maybe I was, like, blackout drunk one night. And I don't remember that.
1: Well, that's the problem. That's the problem with being blackout drunk.
4: I mean... Seriously, if I did do that, which I don't remember doing it, it would only be because I like Miles so much and I want to see him again.
2: Okay. Miles, I mean, she told us that she was texting you about twice a day. Was there any evening where she sent you like 60 texts?
1: That's a good way to judge, Jeff.
2: Was there one night that was kind of weird?
3: Yeah.
1: Just slurred.
0: I'm looking at him right now. She sent a lot of gifts of penguins being lonely.
1: Oh.
0: I don't know.
2: Lonely penguin.
3: Okay.
1: Do you remember that, Zoe?
4: Those are
0: red flags. Those are red flags.
1: Oh, poor Zoe.
2: Well,
1: she remembers.
3: I don't know what to believe.
4: Yeah. Miles, what happened to your fun, funny spirit that you showed me the other night?
3: Yeah, Miles.
0: It went away with the dating app membership you blocked me from.
2: Well, now you don't even have any other options to date other people. So,
3: you might as well take this.
2: Yeah. That's good. We don't offer
1: that service on this show. It's only with Zoe.
0: Yeah, I got to say no. She's not even admitting it. I know it was you, Zoe. I know it was you that fucked me.
1: You're never going to get unblocked now.
2: Yeah. I'm going to block your phone number now from our radio station.
1: Come on, Jeff.
2: I'm reporting
0: it. Fine. Please block me. I do not want to hear from a radio station again.
3: Okay. Oh, man.
2: Okay, well, this has backfired.
3: Okay, now we need to go report.
1: Right. I kind of saw that coming.
2: All right, I'm going to report myself now.
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2: We all know that moment when your longtime crush finally notices you.
1: Oh, so exciting.
3: Oh, man.
2: I'll never forget when mine spoke to me and said, hey, weren't you the kid who peed on his chair in the second grade?
1: No.
2: She remembered me.
3: Oh, wow.
2: Best day ever.
3: Yeah. Sounds like she has a crush back.
2: Uh-huh. I think so. Well, one of our listeners remembers the moment his college crush finally gave him some attention. Except his story ended up being the worst day of his life.
3: Oh, no.
2: And he's willing to tell us how the nightmare unfolded in a brand new mass speaker at 7:15.

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1: You don't know me.
2: A confession I can't take back.
1: I am
2: the Masked Speaker.
3: Text to 78592 says, I remember at age 7, my idea of showing girls I like them was to open my mouth during lunch and show them the half-chewed food I had.
0: Ew.
3: I don't know why I did it, and no, it never worked.
4: As long as he said first, hey, do you like seafood?
0: Okay.
4: That was the trick.
0: I was going to say, as long as he's grown up.
5: Oh.
0: Yeah.
3: I remember my move was to do the full choreography of the NSYNC Bye Bye Bye video.
4: I knew that too.
3: Yes. That also does not score you any points with the ladies, shockingly.
4: Dude, you and me got to do a social media video doing it one day.
3: Yeah. I'm at a low enough point in my life already, Jose. Yeah. Let's not bring it any lower. But you know what? You can always confess your darkest moments here on the Masked Speaker while we keep you anonymous for it. And we've got a guy on the phone right now who wants to come clean using Ryan as his fake name. So, Ryan, welcome to the show, man.
6: Hey, thanks.
0: Are you more of an NSYNC or a Backstreet guy? I mean, which choreography were you learning?
4: Great question, Brooke.
6: That's a trick question.
4: No wrong
3: it's
4: answer.
3: Lose-lose.
4: No. He's right. Or it's win-win.
3: Or 98 degrees is what he was thinking.
0: He's a Nick Lachey fan.
3: You know him. Anyway, Ryan.
0: Get out of here with that trash.
3: We're ready for you, man. Voice changer is on. You are the Masked Speaker. Whenever you're ready, let's hear your confession.
6: All right, so this is by far... the worst thing that ever happened to me.
0: Sorry.
4: No.
0: Wow. We were all laughing and having a good time.
4: Yeah, he's like, let me take back to the worst memory of my life.
3: Okay.
4: Oh, no.
3: We're going to alter our mindset. We're ready, though. What happened to you?
6: All good. It's my freshman year of college. I was intro to business class.
0: Uh-huh. Okay.
4: Oh, yeah.
6: And there was this really, really, really cute girl in class.
0: Oh.
6: We'd always sit in the same area of the lecture hall.
0: Oh,
6: like
0: yeah.
6: Like in the back area.
0: Dude, you just hope that she's a creature of habit and she ends up in the same spot every day.
3: Yeah.
0: Like, please, please sit in this section again.
4: If these are assigned seats, you know that, right? Yeah.
3: you have to stay there.
6: That's exactly right. And so naturally, I got a crush on her pretty quickly. So
3: that's what happens.
4: That's cute, bro.
6: And for the first few weeks, I never said really much to her. I was just too shy, too nervous, whatever.
3: Uh-huh.
6: But by the fifth, sixth week, maybe, we started acknowledging each other, saying hi.
0: Oh. You dropped a pencil right by her desk?
3: Or into her lap? Excuse me. I'll grab that.
0: Oh, that's so fun and so nerve-wracking all at the same time.
4: Yeah, it's exciting. Yeah,
3: but it's all happening.
5: I love a college crush.
0: Yes. Yeah.
5: So good.
3: Okay, but now you two are kind of starting to talk?
6: Yeah, we kind of like make a funny comment during the lecture or whatever, you know, that kind of thing. But it was nothing really beyond that.
0: Mm-hmm.
6: So we got through the whole quarter together, and towards the end of it, I'm sitting in my seat before class starts. I'm stretching in my seat because my back and neck are feeling weird. I must have probably like sweat on it weird or something, you know. Uh-huh. But I'm wincing and groaning a little bit.
0: Oh, okay.
6: And she's like, hey, are you okay?
3: Oh, she cares about you.
6: Yeah, I mean, so I tell her I'm fine. It's just that my back was weird. And so she says, you want me to crack it for you?
0: Oh.
4: Oh. Yes. I love back cracking.
0: Dude, I do not think that's a good idea. Yeah.
3: Why not?
6: Well, and I'm like, sure.
0: Yeah, because you want her to touch you.
6: Well, you're right. Like, meanwhile, I'm actually elated because she's not only speaking to me, she's offering physical contact.
0: Yeah.
3: Also, my groin is hurting really bad, too. Yeah.
4: Also, want to see what April Lunch is. Yeah. All right, maybe not
3: the time. No, just kidding.
6: So she tells me to stand up in the aisle of the lecture hall. She gets behind me, wraps her arms around me, and I'm thinking, oh, my God, this is incredible. Like, I could not believe it was happening kind of thing, you know?
0: Yeah
3: dreams coming true.
6: She tells me to exhale. I breathe out. She squeezes hard and does this... bear hug lifting.
4: Oh yeah.
6: And as she squeezes, I feel something pop.
4: Pain. Uh-oh.
6: But in a bad way. And it was in my neck. And
3: oh,
6: she must have pinched a nerve or something.
0: Oh no.
5: That's like terrifying.
0: So are you screaming? Like, what do you do?
6: Well, this crazy pain, she said my leg and my spine into my neck. I do scream. And I collapse to the floor literally, and I immediately soil myself in knot number one.
4: Oh, no.
3: Oh, my God.
4: That is mortifying, bro.
6: And you have no idea. And at this point, the whole class turns and looks. I'm on the ground.
4: Oh, my God.
6: I can't stand up, guys. the professor comes over and tries to help me out. He basically drops me, so I fall down some of the stairs.
0: He picked you up.
5: Are you not supposed to touch somebody in the back?
0: Fell down some stairs? No, they shouldn't have moved you
5: at all.
0: Yeah,
5: you don't touch the person.
4: Yeah, everyone evacuate the lecture hall. Call an ambulance.
3: Throws you down the stairs. Yeah. Somebody else, like, slams a book into you.
4: It's probably because...
0: probably because when the professor picked you up, he realized what you had done in your pants.
3: Oh, yeah.
0: I'm not touching that.
3: Oh, God. Seriously.
6: People actually thought it was a prank.
4: Comical.
6: So ridiculous.
3: Yeah.
0: Oh my God. Did the ambulance have to come?
6: The EMTs actually did come and they had to carry me out.
0: Oh my God.
4: Hopefully on a stretcher so not everybody saw
0: it. Were you able to, like, say jokes on you and play it off as a prank? Like, go with it at some point?
3: Your number as my emergency contact?
6: No, I was so mortified. Yeah. I never, ever, ever, ever, ever, ever went back to that class.
4: Yep.
6: Actually decided to change school the next quarter.
4: What? Oh, I was going to say, quit college.
3: Switch colleges.
0: Oh, man.
3: I mean, I can't say I blame you, honestly.
4: What do you do now for a living? Are you a chiropractor?
6: Worst moment ever in my life.
0: I think you need some more time, and you'll be able to laugh about it someday.
4: Because
0: I guarantee she is.
4: Getting injured in front of a crush is bad enough, but doing all those things together? My God. I cringe, bro.
0: I feel like she's going to call us on the mass speaker next week. Like, you guys wouldn't believe. I actually broke a man.
5: It's true. It's pretty bad of her.
4: She's got a horrible memory, too.
5: Yeah.
3: She probably thinks of you, Ryan, as the one that got away.
0: Or the one that's lucky to be alive.
5: Yeah.
3: Either one. Dude, oh my, I can't believe that happened to you, but thank you for confessing your secret.
4: I'm embarrassed for him. That is so cringe.
3: Yeah, none of us are ever getting our backs cracked again.
4: No.
3: But text in to 78592 if you have a confession you've been holding on to. We'll hide your identity, mask your voice, and make you our next mass speaker. Got your phone tab coming up right after this.
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1: So when we get a request to mess with a guy who works as a professional party clown named Funzie, we said, yes, please. 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
4: Hello?
5: Hi. I was given this number from Entertainment. Are you James, the clown guy? Oh my God. Funzie, the party clown?
4: Wait.
5: Is it? Is that you?
4: Yeah. Great. I'm sorry, who is this?
5: My name's Betty. Betty Woodnot. Oh, I hired you to work an event this Saturday.
4: Okay. They shouldn't have given you my direct phone number, though.
5: Oh, sorry. Sorry about that, but I just didn't want you to be surprised when you showed up to the address provided.
4: I don't understand. What do you mean?
5: You're going to be my plus one to a funeral.
4: Wait. Funeral?
5: Yes. See, my boss, really old, don't worry about it, but he just passed away.
4: What?
5: Everybody loved him. But that's kind of the problem, because there's probably going to be a lot of crying.
4: Oh, my God.
5: So I need somebody to come in and help lighten the mood.
4: You want to bring a clown as a guest to your boss's, what, burial?
5: The way you say it, it's making it sound weird.
4: That's because it's weird. It is
5: weird. No. You don't understand. You see, me and this one coworker, we have a bet where I get $100 if no one cries at the funeral service.
4: Oh. What?
5: And I read on the website that you do all sorts of stuff, like the unicycle tricks, balloon animals. Oh, my God. If you do those, there is no way people are going to cry.
4: You're not serious, are you?
5: 100% serious.
3: No.
4: Okay.
5: I mean, there's $100 on the line. Are you kidding me? I can't lose that.
4: But I cost $80 an hour.
5: Okay. Yeah.

0: bath, whatever. It, to be honest, it's not really about the money. It's just, I love winning.
1: I don't understand. And I'm just assuming the family probably has no idea that this is happening. That's what it sounds like.
0: Well, they will know when you try to climb into the coffin with my boss.
1: Oh. What?
0: Isn't that funny?
1: How is that funny? How is that funny? Climbing into the coffin with a dead guy.
0: Okay, you're not actually going to get in, okay?
1: No.
0: You just take one of those little tiny step ladders.
1: Oh, my God.
0: Those are hilarious.
1: Do you actually know what hilarious means? This is the opposite of that.
0: Just picture it. Picture it. Listen, you're not thinking right, okay?
1: No.
0: Because you're going to be standing on top of the little tiny ladder, like looking down at the body and making one of those sleepy gesture faces back to the congregation.
1: How is that funny? Just completely messed up.
0: Oh,
1: you obviously have some issues.
0: Come on. I already paid for your services.
1: I don't care. Honestly, you need to call the company and tell them this was a funeral.
0: Okay.
1: You didn't say that, so you lied.
0: Hold on now. Hold on. Where's the fun, silly energy they described on the website? You seem awfully serious for a clown.
1: You're trying to hire me to go to a funeral.
0: Does somebody need to squirt themselves in the face with a flower?
1: Oh, my God.
0: Got me.
1: You've got some issues.
0: Oh, my God. That's actually a great idea. What if you use some of the flowers from the funeral? And
1: lady?
0: Like, what?
1: I don't know. What makes you think like that would ever be okay to do? I'm not doing it. Don't get anybody else to do it.
0: Good.
1: That's not okay.
0: Fine. We can tone it down.
1: No, I'm not doing any tricks.
0: Come on.
1: I'm not showing up to your boss's funeral. This is not a thing.
0: Like, how about you just do the never-ending handkerchief right out of my boss's mouth?
1: What the?
0: When will it ever end?
1: What? You are so messed up. You are actually crazy.
0: Okay, got me. I am kind of messed up.
1: Yes.
0: Yeah, because I actually work on a radio show and we do prank phone calls like this one.
1: What?
0: I'm saying this is actually Brooke from the show Brooke and Jeffrey in the Morning, and your friend Mitchell set you up for a phone tap.
1: What?
0: It's a joke.
1: What?
0: It's all a prank.
1: Wait, are you kidding me?
0: Yeah, this part, it, yeah. I Yes, I'm actually joking.
1: Oh, my God.
0: Your buddy says you both work as entertainers of this party company and he wanted to mess with you.
1: Hilarious when it's a joke. Oh, my God.
0: Or you need to tap into a market you didn't even realize was available to clowns. Oh. I think Funzie's getting a promotion.
1: After this, I better get a promotion.
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1: We all have a reason to stop talking to an ex.
0: Yeah.
1: It's usually something to do with cheating or lying or, like in The Notebook, your overbearing mother forbids you from dating that hunky poor mill worker who threatened to throw himself off a Ferris wheel if you didn't go out with him.
0: Yeah.
2: Oh,
0: that old line.
1: Romantic.
0: Huh? Yeah.
1: Oh, you really like the stable guys, don't you, ladies?
0: Yeah.
1: But one of our listeners says his ex completely blocked him after one dramatic moment that happened on their last date

0: get our phone taps on the 20s. That's every hour, all morning long, right here on 103.1 KCDA.
1: Brooke, when it comes to love and all the cousins that you've hung out with,
0: my gosh.
1: Which one do you wish you had a time machine to go back and do it all over again?
0: So gross.
1: This time with video cameras, perhaps.
0: Oh, my God, Jeff. I have never been attracted to a cousin. That is disgusting.
1: Well, you don't have to be attracted to do anything. You know what I mean?
2: Oh, wow.
0: Why are you even saying this?
1: Okay. Well, you're unlike most people.
0: Oh, I hope I'm not.
1: Just from our listeners, I know there's always someone in your past out there that you think about in the back of your mind, wondering if things had worked out just a little bit differently,
0: I may have
1: ended up with that person, which is why we created this segment called Say Yes to the Ex.
0: Oh, I love this one.
1: Seeing if maybe there's a chance to rekindle that old flame.
0: Because everybody knows it always works out with your ex when you try another time.
1: Yeah. And one of our listeners, Turner, has emailed us about an old fling that he had. Turner, are we doing a cousin here, or is this going to be somebody else?
3: No, I do not participate in the kissing cousin deal.
2: I
0: feel like Jeffrey, like you talk about it a lot. I'm just saying.
1: I mean, what's hot is hot. Yeah. Deal with it. So who is this woman from your past that you're wanting to reconnect with?
3: Her name is Juliana. She's a stylist. That's actually how we met.
0: Ooh. Oh, she's like a hairstylist or a clothing stylist?
3: Yes. No, hairstylist.
2: Oh, hair. Okay, cool.
0: So she did your hair?
3: Well, yeah, I was going to this one lady for a while, but she finally retired. And so, you know, went to this new place and this lady was kind of working on my hair. And they just were kind of chit-chatting randomly and asked what my relationship status was. And
0: okay.
3: I kind of gave them a confusing answer, you know, kind of seeing somebody, but I don't really know how fruitful that's going to be. And
1: This is why I always, whenever they try and pry into my love life, I'm like, it's none of your dang business. Cut my hair.
3: Exactly. Oh, yeah.
0: That's why you always have bad haircuts, Jeff.
1: Yeah.
0: Because they don't like you.
4: You got to tell them everything.
1: Yes. I don't want to open up like that to people.
0: That's the whole point. Like, a hairstylist is also your therapist.
2: Mm-hmm. Okay. Jeff thinks it's a spa experience and it has to be quiet the whole time. No.
1: That's what I would prefer. But so you were opening up to you about your like complicated love life to the stylist?
3: Yeah, exactly. Then randomly, the lady in the next chair next to us, who's also doing some hair, she looks over and she says, "Oh, you should date Juliana."
0: Oh, okay.
3: And first I was kind of like, well, who the f*** is that?
0: Because you couldn't remember the girl's name?
3: Well, she wasn't my stylist. She was the one that was next to us.
0: Oh, okay. Oh. So it's like a long line. I see.
3: Right, this happened
1: at the salon more often where they kind of pimp out all of the stylists to any of the single guys that come in. Then I might open up a little bit more.
2: I go to a barbershop with all men, though, Jeff. That'd be hard for me.
1: Still, that could be fun, Jose.
2: No, Jeff.
1: You should give it a try.
0: Okay, so like you are in a complicated relationship. Did you end up going out with Juliana?
3: Well, honestly, she was really kind of cute and it kind of played on my mind for a little bit. And incidentally, a couple of weeks after the haircut, me and the iffy kind of split off.
2: Okay, so
0: you ended up single.
1: All right.
3: Mm-hmm. Yeah, so anyways, you know, I went back for a fresh cut.
2: Nice.
3: And she asked me how things were going with the iffy girl, pretty much. Is kind of her name.
0: And then you're like, this is why I came in to tell you.
3: Exactly. So, yeah, I was like, we split up. So I'm totally single and available. Just so you know.
2: You put the vibe out clearly.
0: Okay.
1: All
2: right. Okay.
3: And then I winked at Juliana.
1: Oh, God.
3: And then when I left, she gave me her business card.
1: Okay. Well, I think spoiler alert, we know that you ended up going out with Juliana because this is your ex. So
0: unless this is his like fling and that's all that it is.
1: I mean,
4: that's the first date.
1: It goes beyond the hair salon, right? You guys actually dated.
3: Yeah, we dated about a month or so.
0: Okay. Very long.
3: Gone really good. Everything was going, I thought it was going good. There's a lot of chemistry, a lot of sparks.
0: So why'd you guys break up?
3: Well, that's where it's kind of weird. So basically, I got arrested.
0: Oh.
2: I did not see that coming.
0: That'll do it to a relationship.
4: Yeah.
2: What the heck?
3: Yeah. They pulled me over for having a bad haircut.
0: I doubt that.
2: So joke.
0: Really? I was going to say for bad humor, he got arrested, but okay.
1: Did this happen in front of Juliana?
3: Yeah, she was there in the passenger. He didn't even tell me why he was pulling me over. He asked for my license. I told him to kiss rocks. And he basically hauled me in. Okay,
0: well. So you got arrested because you refused to give your information or because you were drinking or?
3: No, I wasn't drinking at all. No, we hadn't even got to the restaurant yet. No, oh. I wouldn't surrender. Just because I wouldn't surrender my license. But he wouldn't tell me why he pulled me over. And I've seen a lot of cop videos. I know how things work. Okay,
2: you answer first. No, you answer first. Well, then take me to jail.
1: All right. So
0: Juliana didn't like a bad boy, apparently.
2: Yeah.
3: You know, honestly, most girls really do that kind of thing. I was kind of shocked, honestly.
0: Dig that arrest thing.
1: I see. Okay. So how long ago did that happen?
3: That would be about 7 years now.
0: What?
1: Seven years?
2: Oh, you dated her for a month and you're calling her 7 years yeah, later.
4: Do you think she remembers you?
2: Yeah, bro.
3: She'll probably remember me. I'm the baddie.
0: I'm the baddie.
2: Yeah, I mean, the guy that got arrested.
0: You sound like it like that when your voice goes so high when you say it.
1: Well, okay, so just like in the past, you know, this is not a second date call where we reach out and surprise them by being on the radio. We have already contacted Juliana for you, and she has been waiting on hold, but she cannot hear this conversation. Yeah. All she knows is someone is on the line, doesn't know who it is.
2: Oh.
1: We're going to find out where she's at in her life.
0: He's laughing.
2: Yeah. This is cool.
1: We're going to surprise her with her felon ex-boyfriend.
3: I'm not a felon. It was a misdemeanor.
0: It's like a misdemeanor.
1: We'll find out if she says yes to the ex right after this.

0: Let's connect on socials. And you know what I mean when I say connect. Just search for 103.1 KCDA. We're in the middle of a segment called Say Yes to the X, trying to help out our listener, Turner, who went out with a hairstylist named Juliana 7 years ago.
1: It's so crazy to me.
2: Wow.
0: They dated for about a month until he got arrested on their final hangout.
1: Yeah, on the way to a restaurant.
0: Because he got a little bit chippy with a cop who had pulled him over.
1: Uh-huh.
0: Which is so weird. You always hear good things happen when you get into it with cops.
2: Yeah.
0: But I'm assuming, Turner, you tried to contact Juliana a few times after that happened, and but she didn't respond to you, or she said she didn't want to hang out?
3: Yeah, she ghosted me.
0: She ghosted you?
1: Okay. Why wait 7 years, Turner?
3: Just kind of resonating over the experiences and...
4: Ooh, is it finally off your record?
1: Yeah.
4: Is that why?
0: The restraining order has finally expired.
3: Yeah, I got it expunged. We're all good.
1: Okay.
0: He's joking.
2: Probably what Jeff said, though, is sometimes you feel like it would have worked if you were in a better place in life, so.
1: I mean, it is all about timing.
2: Yeah.
0: You know? Chance for a redo at what may have been a really great thing. So now we need to talk to Juliana for a little bit. We're going to mute you for just a second while we punch her up, okay?
3: Okay.
0: So here we go. Oh, let's bring Juliana on with us right now. Juliana, are you there?
5: Yeah, I'm here.
0: Hey.
1: Oh, my goodness.
0: Welcome to Brooke and Jeffrey in the morning. Thanks for being on with us today.
1: Yeah, thank you for giving us a shot.
5: Yeah, I know. Thanks for contacting me.
0: You're probably curious why our producer reached out to you. It's because we're doing something kind of fun. It's a little segment called Say Yes to the X.
2: Ooh, yay. I'm trying to put the vibe out.
1: I mean, I like it. I like it.
0: Most people cheer when they think about their exes, right?
2: I'm trying to.
1: Juliana?
5: Okay.
0: It's a good thing. It means someone from your romantic past is wanting to reconnect with you.
2: Hey.
5: Mm-hmm.
0: This is a guy that you went out with 7 years ago named Turner, who you met at a hair salon that you worked at.
1: Hello?
5: Oh,
0: I thought she bailed out of her car.
1: I know. While it was moving.
2: Yeah.
0: You're still there.
1: So you remember Turner.
5: Yeah.
1: It sounds like you guys had a pretty dramatic end to your relationship.
2: Yeah.
5: It was pretty bad.
1: I mean, I'd love to hear.
0: Are you talking about when he got arrested? Is that the bad part?
5: Okay, so yes, you guys know.
0: He was on with us earlier. We heard the story about how you met and started dating, and it ended with him getting arrested on the way to a restaurant with you in the car.
1: Oh my God, were you freaking out? What was, you know, happening for you?
5: I definitely remember freaking out. Again, it was like 7 years ago, so details are fuzzy. Mm-hmm. But I do remember telling him, like, just give him your license. And I don't know why he wouldn't give it to him. I still don't know why to this day. And stressful situations are a way to get to know people.
1: Yeah.
5: And I saw that come out and I didn't want to have anything to do with it.
1: Oh, interesting. So it was his reaction to the situation, not him actually getting arrested, that made you want to stop talking to him?
5: Well, the arrest didn't help, but he was acting like a total idiot.
0: Sure. But like you said, that was 7 years ago. He does have regret. And in all that time, he has never forgotten about you, which is pretty sweet, huh?
5: Okay.
2: That's a good thing. Okay.
0: We're talking a lot about Turner here. What Turner wants to know is he's been curious what's been going on in your life since that happened.
1: In the last 7 years.
0: Years.
1: Can you sum it up in a couple sentences for us, Juliana?
5: So actually a funny thing happened because of it.
0: Oh, really?
5: Yeah. So after he was taken away, I was left in Turner's car.
1: Yeah.
5: And one of the cops that were there brought me home, and he was kind of cute. I asked, you know, he took me home and I asked for his number.
1: Shut up.
0: Wait, what?
1: Wait, you hit on one of the cops that arrested your boyfriend?
2: Well, she was in I mean, come on.
1: They've been together for a month. Oh, my God.
2: Oh, that's right.
5: We honestly only hung out like 4 or 5 times. I mean, I don't know how I was officially his girlfriend.
1: Oh, my God. So wait. Did you end up dating the cop?
5: Well, 1.5 years later, the cop and I got married.
1: Oh!
0: Wait.
1: You're married to the... Why would we not ask if she was single before we got her on the phone, Jeff.
6: Why are you blaming me?
2: She could be divorced.
1: Yes,
6: Why
1: Jeff?
6: Are you yelling at me? We're hearing the story for the first time.
2: Are you still married is a good question to ask now.
5: I am not.
1: Oh. Wow. Okay.
6: Why wouldn't you ask her? She got divorced. Right. We got her on the phone.
1: Our producer did his job. Okay. So wait, are you single now?
6: That's what she just said.
1: Well, she said she's divorced. That doesn't mean she's single.
6: How many marriages have we gotten in and out of in this time?
1: I mean, maybe a firefighter this time.
5: My relationship status is single.
1: Okay.
6: The
2: stars have aligned.
1: Dude, now, so it would be like full circle. Cop to a... Wow.
6: Yeah, because we're all very interested in this because there's one thing that you still don't know, Juliana. It's that Turner is currently on the phone hearing all of this.
5: Wait, what?
3: Yeah, I am totally here, and I'm about to make it a citizen's arrest.
1: Oh, what?
4: What?
1: Wait, that's
4: what?
1: How you're going to come out?
2: He's been saving that.
6: I don't think felons can make citizen's arrests. I don't know if that's allowed.
4: He's not a felon.
1: Jeffrey, do you not know how felons, like felonies work?
3: It was a misdemeanor.
2: Yeah.
6: Oh, okay.
2: Jeff's
6: well,
2: never been arrested,
1: he got it expunged from his record. He already said that.
6: Turner, what's your reaction to hearing that story that Juliana ended up marrying that guy?
3: I'm kind of turned off. She doesn't like the bad guy. She doesn't like the good guy. Whose side are you on?
2: She likes
1: good guys.
2: Oh, she
1: laughed. Okay. Juliana liked
2: That's
1: that.
2: That's funny.
6: We're going to step away so that you two can talk and reconnect after 7 years apart. Go ahead, you two.
3: I think you're my future ex-wife for sure.
4: Wait, that's not cute.
6: It was a joke.
4: What you think
2: she
4: it is.
2: Made her laugh. You don't
5: got to
2: go another joke. Yeah.
4: I don't think she wants that twice.
2: Yeah.
5: All right,
6: let's step away.
5: Again. I am just kind of in shock what you've been thinking about me for 7 years.
3: Well, I mean, I was. I don't know. I kind of shifted with this whole.
5: wait. Shifted with me saying I was upset that you didn't give the cop your license, got arrested, and then...
3: Well, honestly, it's because you dumped the cop, you know? I thought he was really nice when he took me in. I don't know.
2: Wait, defending his honor. I like you,
6: standing
2: Turner.
6: Up for the cop who arrested you.
2: Hey, he was a nice guy.
3: Can I ask you this? What did he do wrong?
4: What did he do wrong?
6: I really don't think that's what this segment is about, Turner. It's about trying to hook you up with Juliana, not get her back with her ex-husband.
1: This isn't why did you get divorced?
3: Right, yeah.
6: That's what it's turning into.
5: I don't feel like I should or need to be sharing that with you, especially on the air. But
3: was
5: also,
3: that small?
5: We dated.
3: Oh my God.
5: We dated for a month. It wasn't even like dating, really. It was more like we went on like 3 or 4 dates. Mm-hmm. And then after 7 years, you're like, all right, I should give her a call or what? I'm trying to understand more.
1: I mean, the thing is, I think he just wants to know if there was a spark, maybe you could rekindle it.
2: Yeah. He thinks it would work better now than back then when he was immature.
1: And an idiot.
2: Which he's no longer.
6: Because even though he is being funny, he is remorseful about how it turned out. He's hoping to give it one more chance with you if you're up for seeing him, meeting him one more time.
2: Come on, he got us to get involved.
6: And we'd even be willing to pay for that meetup if you agree to it. Juliana, will you say yes to your ex?
2: Finish the sentence, Jeff. That's
6: so many exes. I want to be specific. Not your ex-husband,
1: your
6: ex-boyfriend.
2: Oh, okay,
1: that's why you got to say the ex.
6: Ex-con boyfriend, sorry.
4: Boyfriend-ish, kind of meeting.
2: Yeah, that's not even real.
6: Will you say yes to him?
5: Is he going to be driving?
1: I don't think he has his license anymore.
5: Okay, well, I mean, honestly, either way, like, jokes aside, I'm going to pass on this one.
2: Oh!
1: I actually thought you were going to say yes.
2: That was a 50-50. I could have forgotten.
4: You seemed excited he wasn't driving.
3: Yeah. I'm okay with it. She doesn't know what she wants. I thought she was a little more stable.
5: You dipshit. You gaslighted me on the air.
3: You're not supposed to date the help. I should have known.
6: Oh my God.
1: This is how it always turns out with an ex.
5: Well, no, I'm glad you're saying all this so everyone who is listening out there knows how much of a moron you are.
2: Okay. Yeah.
3: Honestly, since I got arrested, I'm slaying them out there.
6: Say yes to the ex, Brooke and Jeffrey in the morning.
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0: 103.1 KCDA, the best mix of the 90s to now. Fall season is just around the corner, so the sky is graying. The lattes are pumpkining.
1: Hey, Christmas is coming.
2: What? Stop it, Jose. We haven't even got through fall.
1: La, la, la, la, la, la, la, la.
0: And, of course, the radio is...
2: Woo! TikTok click shock.
0: Shockening. So put on a sweater for a brand new TikTok click shock.
1: Yay,
0: where we discuss the biggest TikTok videos from the past week. We're going to get right to it with your first TikTok click shock, which is something I call new fear unlocked.
2: Oh, no.
0: Because it comes from a woman in Virginia, a doctor who's going viral after she shared an unusual story about when she woke up the other day in her home. Mm-hmm. And after hearing it, I don't know if I'll ever be able to go to sleep peacefully ever again.
2: Don't play it.
0: Here it is.
3: So this morning I was asleep and I had a dream that there was a little mouse trying to get into my mouth. And so I'm half asleep. I reach up to my mouth, again, still thinking this is a dream. And then I touch something that is kind of slimy and a little hairy and cool.
1: Oh.
3: And I immediately somehow knew it was a bat.
2: Oh.
3: This bat was legitimately trying to burrow between my lips into my mouth. To try and get past my teeth. I have no idea. This is not normal. Never heard of anything like this. Never seen bats in my house. I grabbed this bat and threw it across the room, and I screamed.
1: No! Oh, my gosh!
2: That's
1: no.
2: terrible. Bat, go to your cave. Not the mouth.
1: It is trying to go to a cave.
0: Yeah, the bat thought her mouth was a safe cave to go to sleep in.
2: The dumbest Batman ever.
0: Meanwhile, the woman is currently being tested for rabies and is taking all of the rabies shots just as a precaution.
1: Also got to get that vampire blood work.
2: Yeah, all of that's
1: that.
2: A good
1: point. Could be a vampire now.
0: There could be a lot of positives to this. But her video went viral with almost 500,000 views.
2: My God.
0: Comments came rolling in. A lot of them were sharing their own personal bat nightmare encounters.
4: Not anymore.
2: Dude, we have so many bats at our cabin.
1: Oh, my gosh.
2: My dad's always wrestling a bat out there, trying to get it out of the house.
0: The last place I lived had so many bats inside the house.
2: Right. You had to seal up all the...
0: Yeah, it was fun.
2: All the bats in Jeff's house, and Jeff's just hanging upside down next to him.
0: Just chilling. One person wrote, I would have thrown my entire mouth away.
2: No, that's a good point.
0: Another wrote, this is why I sleep completely cocooned in blankets with only a small breathing hole.
2: Mm-hmm. Dude, I'm going to tell you, bats can get in ridiculously small holes. You're not safe.
1: Really?
2: You're not safe.
1: Another good use for that sleep mouth tape.
0: Yeah, there you go. So everyone is traumatized. And Brooke, I know you recently got home from vacation. You probably haven't checked your house for bats yet, so...
2: I'm good with them.
1: Brooke just eats them.
0: Yeah.
1: She just closed the mouth and
0: dinner.
1: Her job.
0: That was a TikTok click shock. You're next.
2: Woo! TikTok click shock!
0: This one was actually captured on a Ring doorbell cam, and it was reposted to TikTok where it got 66 million views.
2: Whoa!
1: Whoa, that's crazy!
0: So you may have seen this, but in the video, you can see a mom and her two little kids coming into their house from their car, and there's a dog named Bingo who's with them. But Bingo has something in his mouth. It's a live armadillo. And unfortunately, Bingo is ahead of the mom, and she can't stop him from entering the house with it.
2: No.
0: So brace your ears, because here it is.
5: Bingo, drop it. No! No!
0: As you heard, it was total chaos. Bingo is a golden retriever, so the top comment was, well, it's a retriever, isn't it?
2: Yeah. Yes. Right back to you.
1: Gosh, you know dogs understand no and don't, all right?
2: Yeah.
1: And I hate it when they just select him here.
4: I don't know that goldens do.
2: They're not happy. They're just so happy. They got armadillo.
0: The next most popular comment was, I love how calm the mom was during a stressful situation.
1: Very level-headed.
0: Gold star in that comment.
2: So first we have bats with rabies, and now armadillos. Don't they have some sort of STD?
4: Uh-oh.
2: Isn't that a thing?
1: I thought that was koalas.
2: Oh, maybe that's what I'm thinking of.
1: Mm. I haven't fooled around with one in a while.
0: Report back to us. Yeah. And Brooke, I know that you're wondering if anybody claimed that armadillo carcass.
2: Yeah.
0: If it's still up for grabs.
1: Yeah. You can use the shell for soup bowls.
2: Yeah.
0: Nope. The armadillo found its way outside and made it out alive.
1: Okay.
0: So,
1: good.
0: Sorry, Brooke. No fried quesadillos for you on the menu tonight.
2: That lucky son of a gun.
0: That was a TikTok click shock. And your final
2: TikTok click shock.
0: is from an influencer named Blythe Davis, who made a song about her interesting experience dating a guy.
2: Okay.
0: Isn't that perfect for our show?
2: I'm sure it's a love story and it totally went well.
6: Yeah.
2: Yeah, right?
0: Well, it's got over a million views, so let's listen.
7: In a cafe on 23rd and 9th, I'm with a guy. Third date. Keep up, all right? Prior, he's like, come back to mine? Twice. He asked twice, this guy. Now, don't get me wrong, he's got good qualities. He's doing very well in this economy, probably raised on proper ideologies, but is that enough? If I was desperate, probably. See, I don't want to sleep with him with that face. Who knows where the he's been?
2: Oh.
7: But it's not that. That's not the reason, and not because he thought that I was Indonesian. It's because I don't feel understood, and I think I should. Because sex should be good. So I ask about his childhood. Big mistake. Horrible head.
1: This sounds like a female Hobo Johnson.
6: Okay, our city did an event recently where you go and they turn your bad dates into songs. What? And I was like, what is that? And now that I hear this, I'm like, maybe it works.
0: There's something to it.
6: Yeah.
2: Can we do a musical version of the Second Date Update?
6: Yeah.
2: Jeff, this is like made for you.
0: We got to get on it. There were obviously thousands of comments. Most of them were very supportive, being like, yeah, you go, girl. Oh my God, I'm dead. Your lyrics have me dying.
1: What
0: this made me die. Uh-oh. I want to die right now.
1: Oh, no.
2: I think that people just say that it's funny. Jeff.
0: I know.
1: Everyone's dead.
0: It's funny.
1: Dead. I'm deceased.
0: Everyone's dead. So.
2: One's deader than the other deader.
0: There was one comment, though, that said, I'm the guy she's singing about, and it didn't go like that.
1: Uh-oh.
0: I never wanted to hook up with her. I just wanted to go to second base.
2: What?
0: Okay.
2: That's what he wrote?
0: Sir, you could have done that in the coffee shop where you guys hung out, but you had to be a creep and invite her to your place twice.
6: And you didn't even sing your response back at her.
0: Weirdo. Those were your... Stories for the week. We got your phone tap coming up right after.
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1: It's Brooke and Jeffrey in the morning, and today we call a woman who recently took her cats to the groomer.
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1: At least she thinks she is.
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1: And what could this be about? 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
2: Oh.
1: It's your phone tap right now.
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1: Hello?
2: Greetings. Is this Bailey?
1: Yes, hello. Who's this?
2: Hi, Bailey. This is Terry from Pet Groomers. How are you?
1: Hi, good.
2: Yeah, you sound good.
1: I don't have an appointment for my cats.
2: I know, silly, but it's kind of why I'm calling. About your cats, Scalabrini and Luna? Just dolls, the both of them.
1: Well, thank you, yeah. You do a great job. Yeah, thank you.
2: Oh, you don't have to tell me. I know. Anywho, the reason for my call is I actually have some fantastic news for you.
1: Okay.
2: You see, every year we do a little giveaway for our customers, and surprise, your cats were selected.
1: Oh. Oh.
2: Yeah, isn't that fantastic?
1: Yeah, what did we get?
2: Go ahead, guess.
1: Probably a free groom or something.
2: No! Guess again.
1: Maybe like bows or dress-up stuff?
2: you are a terrible guesser.
1: Okay.
2: Oh, it's tickling me. I'll just tell you, it's an all-expense-paid trip to Italy.
3: Oh. Hey.
1: Excuse me?
2: Isn't that exciting? Out of 4,000 people, it's pretty spectacular that you were selected.
1: Wait, are you saying, like, I win a free trip to Italy? Like, you're paying for me to go to Italy?
2: Well, almost. Not you, just your cats. They won.
1: Wait, just my cats go to... How does that work?
2: That's right.
1: They can't go to Italy.
2: They sure can. They won the trip.
3: Oh.
1: Okay, but like, who brings them there?
2: I'm confused. What do you mean?
1: Like, they're cats.
2: Right.
1: They don't even have passports.
2: Like, do cats need passports? I don't think so.
1: I don't know. I've never traveled abroad with my cat.
2: Exactly. But now your cats will travel abroad, thanks to us. You're welcome.
1: But I don't understand. How do they get there?
2: Oh, by plane, of course. What do you think? We'd boat them? We're not monsters.
1: Well, no. Obviously, you go by plane to Italy, but like...
2: Obviously.
1: Not, like, how would I even get them back here?
2: It's a round trip, so they'll fly out and then they'll fly back to meet you. Have you never flown on a plane before?
1: No, of course I've flown on a plane before, but like you need to have like some sort of sense of airport and flying and like packing a bag. Like they can't carry a suitcase.
2: You know what? I will personally take your cats with me on the plane and we will have an Italian adventure together.
1: You can't take my cat. What is your name?
2: They're my cats now.
1: No, they're not. They are my cats.
2: They're like, mine.
1: They are not your cats. I forget your name, but like...
2: It's Terry.
1: I'm going to call your boss later and tell them how horribly you've been mistreating me and my cats and...
2: Mistreating your cats? I'm taking them on an all-expenses-paid trip to Italy. How is that mistreatment?
1: Because I don't know...
2: If it is, I wish someone would mistreat me. Ouch.
1: I don't know you at all.
2: Oh, put the handcuffs on me, Terry. You're a terrible person.
1: What? Talking about?
2: I'm talking about this is a prank phone call that we're doing, and you aren't cluing in.
3: Oh.
2: Hello?
1: Why are you... What did you say?
2: I said it's a prank. You're on the radio right now. I don't really work at the Pet Groomers.
1: What?
2: My name is Jeff from Brooke and Jeffrey in the Morning. Your friend Talia set you up for a phone tap.
1: Oh, my God.
2: She thought it'd be funny if they had, like, a big giveaway where your cats won a trip and you didn't.
1: That's not funny.
2: Are you sure? Because I hear you laughing a little bit.
1: I was like, there's no way that somebody is going... I was about to, like, hang up and call somebody to be like, we need to look in on this groomer and what they're doing, and they're going to steal my cats.
2: I just say let them live their best Italian lives.
1: Oh, my God.
2: Come on, Scalabrini and Luna. We're getting pasta over in Venice. Super.
1: We're going to eat pasta. 103.1 KCDA. The

0: Get our phone taps on the 20s every hour all morning on 103.1 KCDA. Sometimes the success or failure of a first date can all come down to that one final moment right before you leave. Ugh. How do you end the night?
1: Oh, ooh, for sure.
2: Oh, yeah.
0: And that's why my go-to move is walk them to the door, gently brush their hair behind their ear.
2: Aww.
0: You look deep into their eyes and I whisper, "You like that?"
1: No. I knew you were going to do that.
2: Classic.
1: I hate that.
2: It's his
1: go-to.
2: It works every time.
1: I love how much Alexis.
3: I actually hate it.
1: That's it makes me nauseous.
2: It's so
3: good. It makes me so happy.
1: I hate that.
0: Nausea is the first symptom of it, and then it gets really hot after that.
2: And then you got a kiss.
3: She is so uncomfortable.
0: It melts them like rainbow sherbet in a sauna.
1: Yeah.
0: But as smooth as that may sound to most people, one dude out there might have just beat me out. Because his closing move was not only fun and flirty and adventurous, it also comes with pizza.
1: Ooh.
2: Ooh.
1: Oh,
2: yay.
1: Let's go.
0: So I guarantee there's going to be guys everywhere trying to steal this because it's next level smart. You're going to hear it in your second date update right after this.
1: Oh. So hot.

0: best mix of the 90s to now, 103.1 KCDA. When someone tells you they went on the best date of their entire life.
1: Oh, wow. My gosh.
0: It's very exciting.
1: Yes.
0: But that could mean a lot of different things to different people.
1: Yeah, for sure.
0: Like for Brooke, that's probably eating a corn dog in a porta potty after downing an entire bucket of sangria.
1: Oh my God. Sounds so fun.
0: Right?
2: For it's like a fairy tale.
1: Yeah, I'm not even with anyone. Yeah. I'm just myself in there. Yeah.
0: For Jose, it would probably be staying at home. Mm-hmm. One bowl of pho, two spoons.
2: Aww.
0: Playing Fortnite together while they take turns trash-talking the preteens.
2: Yeah, and I'm sitting on her lap.
0: But for one of our listeners, Zoe, she emailed saying she went on the best date of all time.
1: Oh my gosh, Zoe, I'm so excited to talk to you.
0: We're wanting to hear what this is. Welcome to the show, Zoe.
3: Hi, thank you so much. I cannot wait to tell you about my date. It was so good.
1: Oh, and if I listened to your voice, it had to have involved funnel cake.
0: were you eating anything inside of a porta potty?
3: No, but I went out with this guy named Miles.
1: Okay.
3: I met him on a dating app. And he looks like Post Malone, but like buffer, but with no tattoos.
1: Okay. All right. That's a good look.
0: I'm having a hard time visualizing what Post
1: really
0: Malone without
1: reference?
0: Tattoos.
1: Yeah, sure.
2: I'm imagining like Tobey Maguire now.
1: Yeah. I don't know what I'm just excited for. She's in that sing-song voice. Anytime you have that voice, you know you're just happy.
2: Okay. Why is he attracted to you?
3: He was so hot. If you saw him, you would understand.
0: Okay. Hot, buff, Post Malone, no tattoos.
1: Yeah, let's go.
3: Exactly. And so we, texted back and forth. We hit it off online. So we decided to meet up for drinks, right?
1: Okay. Were you this excited going into the date?
3: Kinda.
1: Okay.
0: Maybe that's a good thing. Guys can vibe off of that energy.
1: Yeah, and it sounds like you ride at on a high frequency already.
0: Yeah. Okay, so let's get into the date. How did that go?
3: So we met up for drinks, and he looked just like his picture, but even hotter.
1: Oh, my God.
0: Okay, so he didn't take a Post Malone photo and Photoshop it to make it look the way you wanted
2: He's better. We're going to call him Most Malone.
1: Oh, okay. I like that.
0: All right.
3: Oh, he was the perfect package. And so we're chatting, and he's fun and creative, and then he, like, gets playful. And he's like, you know what? Let's play I Spy. And I'm like, what? Okay.
1: Like the color game that I play with my kids?
4: Yeah.
3: Well, like I Spy and you say something you see, right?
2: Yeah, and it could be anything. Like,
4: but are you making it flirty or it's actually like trees and stuff?
1: I spy the color gray.
2: I Spy a salt shaker.
0: How did romantic Post Malone do it?
3: Romantic Miles he laid on the charm and he said, I spy someone really cute.
2: Then you got jealous and you were like, who is she? Yeah.
1: Your voice went to just an octave that I think only dogs could hear just there.
0: Yeah.
1: So he was talking about you, right?
3: Well, I hope so, but I didn't want to be presumptuous. So, I said, is it the bartender? And then he was like, no. And so then I'm like, I'm like, is it me? And he's like, yes. And I was like, oh my God, I love this.
0: You were not like turned off at all. The fact that it's a little bit cheesy, maybe.
1: Yeah. Are you listening to her?
2: She's like, I can't believe it was me.
0: I can't believe it took me 40 guesses to finally get there.
2: What about that bartender?
1: I won the game.
0: There's no way. Okay. Well, if you liked it, that's great.
2: Yeah. Exactly.
3: I liked it. His charm worked for me.
1: Okay. What happened next? It feels like this is leading straight into a kiss.
3: Well, we did get a little peck, and then we decided, you know what? We should go. It's really late. And so I looked up Uber, and they were, like, crazy expensive.
1: Okay.
3: So I'm like, oh, maybe I could stay with them longer, right?
0: He didn't want to pay for the expensive Uber?
2: The only person excited about surge pricing.
0: What do you do?
3: Well, so once again, he pulls out his creativity card, and he's like, let's go to this pizza place I know up the street and then ask them if we order a large pizza, will the delivery driver take us home?
2: No. Like, that's so creative.
1: That's actually genius.
0: Right? I hate to give them credit for that, but that is a good idea.
2: I mean, yeah. They're going to drive to your house anyway. Dude,
1: totally.
2: Included in the price.
1: And a delivery driver would be like, an extra $20, I'll take it.
2: Yeah.
0: Did they do that?
3: So we asked them, and they said yes.
1: Cool.
0: You're going to have to deliver 40 other pizzas along the way.
2: Yeah.
0: We'll eventually get you there.
3: Luckily, he didn't. So the cool thing is we got to ride home and eat pizza and continue our conversation.
1: With
3: and
1: just like the pizza delivery guy sitting in the front seat?
3: Yeah.
4: It made his night interesting.
2: True.
0: So how did you guys leave it?
3: Well, so he gave me a peck kiss because, you know, we were kind of pizza covered. And then
2: we
3: both just left on a high, or at least I did. And, you know, we texted for a couple days after that. And then I haven't heard from him. And
1: okay.
2: Weird.
1: Do you know if he had, like, a really busy schedule or something?
3: No, he didn't say that he did. And I'm just kind of worried that maybe he met somebody else on the dating app.
1: Because he was such a catch.
0: Maybe he spied somebody even cuter.
1: Uh-oh.
3: Oh. Do not say that.
1: That's the backfire of the I Spy game.
0: Okay.
3: I'm just hoping that you guys can call and see what's going on because I don't want this guy to get away because he's like the perfect guy and it was like the best date.
1: It sounds so fun. It really does.
3: It was so fun.
0: I'm honestly a little bit nervous to hear how excited he's going to be. If it's the same level of excitement, the speakers might explode.
1: Yeah.
0: In the
1: keep studio. Topping each other.
0: We'll find out though. We'll come back. We'll call Most Malone for you and try and get your second date update right after this.

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1: If you're just joining us, what's talking to one of the least excited people
2: that sarcasm. We have
1: ever had on this show.
2: I see.
3: Okay.
1: Boy, has she been a downer.
2: Yeah. Real depresso.
1: Yeah. Zoe is her name.
2: Oh, her name is even like
3: bubbly. I know. Zoe Zing, yeah. I assume her last name is.
1: Yeah, her and a guy named Miles met up for some drinks, played a pretty boring game of I Spy, it sounded like. Then convinced a pizza place that if they bought a large pie, they could ride home with the delivery guy in the back seat.
2: So genius.
3: Oh, it was.
1: Look, I'll give her credit for a fun date, but her recap was just such low energy.
2: Oh my God. If people are just tuning in, again, Jeff's being sarcastic.
3: This is very sarcastic.
2: Wait till you
1: play the tape back and prove me wrong.
2: Okay.
1: I'm just hoping. I'm hoping that Zoe can turn it up a notch
2: for this
1: next part. Shift out of neutral into first gear. Zoe, you need a coffee or something to perk up?
3: No.
4: No, I've had like 4 already. I'm good.
2: Oh. Yeah, okay. We can hear that.
1: Maybe you need 4 more or something.
2: Yeah. Oh my God. I'm excited, you guys. This is member Most Malone, the guy of her dreams.
3: Yeah, Most Malone. That's
1: at least
3: right.
1: One person is excited on this phone. I guess it's going to have to be Brooke.
3: I think it's a few of us.
4: No. I'm excited.
3: Yeah, that's right, girl. We know.
1: Listen to the depression in her voice. Anyway.
2: Hey, one thing we never asked you is why do you think he's not calling back?
3: Oh, yeah.
2: Did you say that already?
4: No, I don't know. And that's why I've tried to like lay low and only text like twice a day.
3: Good.
4: But, I'm not like over texting, but it's not helping.
2: Wait, are you texting twice a day without responses?
5: Yes.
4: Is that bad?
1: Yeah, only twice. He's not going to know that you're into him if you're only texting him twice.
3: I need a girl to text me at least 50 times.
2: You guys, Zoe, that's also sarcasm. Okay.
5: Yeah.
2: That's not usually a good thing.
3: Well,
5: too late now. So
2: isn't
3: awful. If it's like hi, and then later in the day, it's like okay, well, hope you're having a good day. And
2: she
3: then
2: hasn't heard from him in over a week. That is like.
3: Oh, I thought she said 2 days.
1: Oh, it doesn't matter. Oh. Texting's for suckers anyway. So we're just going to call him the old school way.
2: Let's go.
1: Get it done. Ready, Zoe?
4: Yes.
3: All right.
2: Okay.
1: Never going to get her up. So let's just do it. Here we go.
6: Hello, this is Miles.
1: Oh, hey.
2: Very formal.
1: You are formal, Miles.
2: What's up, Miles?
6: What's up?
1: We're a radio show called Brooke and Jeffrey in the Morning.
6: Okay.
2: Yeah.
6: All right. What's up, Brooke and Jeffrey?
1: Wow.
2: Thank you.
3: Hello.
1: You're very casual and
6: what's
1: cool.
6: What's going on?
3: He's all the things, Jeff.
2: He's all the things. That's why he's Most Malone.
1: Yeah, we've heard a lot about you, Miles, actually, from one of our listeners that you went on a date with recently named Zoe.
6: From Zoe, huh?
1: Yeah.
2: Yeah.
6: Huh.
1: We're doing something called a second date update, trying to help her figure out why the two of you haven't met up for another date.
6: Oh, jeez. Are you serious?
2: Yeah.
1: Mm-hmm.
2: Isn't that fun?
6: Yeah. All right. That's fun.
1: Okay.
3: He's also being sarcastic.
2: Shh. We're not going to take it that way.
1: Tell us about, we want to know more about Zoe and what you thought of her.
6: Yeah. Zoe. So, all right. This is a girl we met online and we had a very good time. I had a very good time on the date.
2: Good. She said it was a great date.
3: Awesome.
6: I'm sure she did. I'm sure she did.
1: Was she as depressing on your date as she was when we talked to her?
6: Yeah. No. Very, very fun loving girl. That's for sure.
1: Really?
2: Okay.
6: I was having fun too. We were having a good time. I was feeling loose. She's someone you can joke around with and stuff. She was a good time. We were having a good time.
1: So if you have all these positive things to say about her and she made you feel all these good ways and you could be loose in yourself, then why not meet up with her one more time?
6: So I guess she told you about our date. She told you about the pizza delivery guy. I had him drive us home.
2: The hack you did to get a cheap ride home instead of Uber.
6: Yeah. And she was so cool about that, too. I'll say that. Like, not every woman would necessarily be super cool about that.
2: Yeah. Not every woman would get in the car of a complete stranger.
1: There is pizza in the back of that car, so I feel like pretty much anybody would do it.
6: Anyway, so during the ride home, as we're going home, we were laughing, we were having a good time, and she said to me, "Yo, I'm just having such a good time with you. You're so much fun. You're so great. I don't want anyone else to have you. I don't want anyone else to match with you. I'm going to report you on the app so that you can't talk to anyone."
3: That's funny.
6: Yeah, and like she said it as she was laughing, and I'm laughing too. And I'm like, I'll report you first.
2: Yeah, right.
1: Okay.
3: That's a funny joke moment.
6: Sure enough, a couple days later, I get a notification that I got reported on the app.
3: No.
2: Are you sure that's not coincidence?
1: Are you sure it was her?
6: I mean, I'm not 100% sure that it was her, but I haven't met up with anybody else. Yeah. I didn't see anybody else.
3: And are you doing anything inappropriate that would get you reported, bro?
6: No, I'm not doing anything inappropriate.
2: Wouldn't you ask her about it? Like, she said you guys were texting.
3: And then
2: she was texting.
6: No, she was texting, and then that came through, and she said she was going to do that, so I figured it was her.
2: Okay.
6: Look, I was pretty pissed when that came through.
2: Oh, I was going to ask, is that a turnoff?
3: I don't think so, Brooke.
6: Yeah, it's a major turnoff to have a company tell you you've been a creep or something.
3: Yeah.
6: It's very disturbing and kind of frightening and very, yes.
1: In a way, it's kind of flattering if you think about it.
6: Yeah, no, I didn't take it that way. I didn't think it was a good idea. I don't think it's a fun dating hack.
2: Yeah, Jeffrey's being sarcastic.
6: Like, I don't even know what who knows what she could have reported me for?
2: Well, that's a great question.
1: Here's a fun dating hack. We're going to put the two of you together on the phone right now and let you guys talk about it.
2: Yeah.
3: Yay!
2: You can find out from the source.
1: Because she's been listening on the other line this whole time, wanting to talk to you.
3: You know.
4: Hi, Miles.
6: Hello, Zoe. Hi.
4: I would never do that. That was not me.
2: Oh,
4: I would
6: that wasn't that. You.
3: Really?
1: What?
6: That wasn't you?
4: I would never do that. Didn't you know how much I liked you and how much fun we had?
6: No, I did. I definitely did. And I definitely remember you saying that you were going to report me, and then I got reported. Oh. Do you want to just admit that it was you?
4: No. Don't you remember? I was joking, and we were laughing about it, and you joked back about it. I
6: know. It was so funny until it happened.
2: It was so funny until it happened. Oh, my God. Well, Zoe, be honest. Did you do it? Did you report him?
4: I did not do that. I mean, I like this guy. I want to keep him around in my life, not push him out of it.
1: It was a kind of a long pause before you continued your sentence.
2: I don't know. I believe her.
1: So, Zoe, there's 0% chance that you hit the report button. Your finger didn't slip and accidentally...
4: I mean, the only way that could have happened is if maybe I was, like, blackout drunk one night. And I don't remember that.
2: Well, that's the problem. Yeah, that's the problem with being blackout drunk.
4: Seriously, if I did do that, which I don't remember doing it, it would only be because I like Miles so much and I want to see him again.
1: Okay. Miles, okay. I mean, she told us that she was texting you about twice a day. Was there any evening where she sent you like 60 texts?
2: That's a good way to judge, Jeff.
1: Was there one night that was kind of weird?
3: Yeah.
2: Just slurred.
6: I'm looking at him right now. She sent a lot of gifts of penguins being lonely.
2: Oh.
6: I don't know.
1: Lonely penguin.
3: Okay.
2: Do you remember that, Zoe?
4: Those are funny.
6: Those are red flags. Those are red flags.
2: Oh,
6: yeah.
2: Poor Zoe.
1: Well,
2: she remembers.
3: I don't know what to believe.
4: Yeah. Miles, what happened to your fun, funny spirit that you showed me the other night?
3: Yeah, Miles.
6: It went away with the dating app membership you blocked me from.
1: Well, now you don't even have any other options to date other
2: true.
1: People. So,
2: hey,
3: that's good.
2: We don't offer that service on this show. It's only with Zoe.
6: Yeah, I gotta say no. She's not even admitting it. I know it was you, Zoe. I know it was you that blocked me.
2: You're never gonna get unblocked now.
1: Yeah. I'm gonna block your phone number now from our radio station.
2: Come on, Jeff.
1: I'm reporting.
6: That's fine. Please block me. I do not want to hear from a radio station again.
2: Okay.
3: Oh man.
1: Okay, well, this has backfired.
3: Okay, now we need to go report.
2: I kind of saw that coming.
1: All right, Jeff. I'm gonna report myself now.
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1: You don't know me.
2: A confession I can't take back.
1: I am
2: the Masked Speaker.
3: Text to 78592 says, I remember at age 7, my idea of showing girls I like them was to open my mouth during lunch and show them the half-chewed food I had.
0: Ew.
3: I don't know why I did it, and no, it never worked.
4: As long as he said first, hey, do you like seafood?
0: Okay.
4: That was the trick.
0: I was going to say, as long as he's grown up.
3: I remember my move was to do the full choreography of the NSYNC Bye Bye Bye video.
4: I knew that too.
3: Yeah. That also does not score you any points with the ladies, shockingly.
4: Dude, you and me got to do a social media video doing it one day.
3: Yeah. I'm at a low enough point in my life already, Jose. Yeah. Let's not bring it any lower. But you know what? You can always confess your darkest moments here on the Masked Speaker while we keep you anonymous for it. And we've got a guy on the phone right now who wants to come clean using Ryan as his fake name. So, Ryan, welcome to the show, man.
5: Hey, thanks.
0: Are you more of an NSYNC or a Backstreet guy? I mean, which choreography were you learning?
4: Great question, Brooke.
5: That's a trick question.
4: It's
3: answer. Lose-lose.
4: He's right.
3: Or it's
4: win-win.
3: Or 98 degrees is what he was thinking.
0: He's a Nick Lachey fan.
3: You know him. Anyway, Ryan.
0: Get out of here with that trash.
3: We're ready for you, man. Voice changer is on. You are the Masked Speaker. Whenever you're ready, let's hear your confession.
5: All right, so this is by far... the worst thing that ever happened to me.
0: Sorry.
4: No.
0: Wow. We were all laughing and having a good time.
4: Yeah, he's like, let me take you back to the worst memory of my life.
3: Okay.
4: Oh, no.
3: We're going to alter our mindset. We're ready, though. What happened to you?
5: All good. All good. It's my freshman year of college.

0: college, I was intro to business class.
1: Uh-huh. Okay.
0: And there was this really, really, really cute girl in class.
1: Oh.
0: We'd always sit in the same area of the lecture hall.
1: Oh,
0: like
1: yeah.
0: in the back area.
1: Dude, you just hope that she's a creature of habit and she ends up in the same spot every day.
2: Yeah.
1: You're like, please, please sit in the section again.
3: If these are assigned seats, you know that, right? Yeah.
4: you have to stay there.
0: Well, that's exactly right. And so naturally, I got a crush on her pretty quickly. So
4: yeah,
1: okay.
4: That's what happens.
3: That's cute, bro.
0: And for the first few weeks, I never said really much to her. I was just too shy, too nervous, whatever.
4: Uh-huh.
0: But by the fifth, sixth week, maybe, we started acknowledging each other, saying hi.
1: Oh. You dropped a pencil right by her desk.
4: Or into her lap. Excuse me. I'll grab that.
1: Oh, that's so fun and so nerve-wracking all at the same time.
3: Yeah, it's exciting. Yeah,
4: but it's all happening.
2: I love a college crush.
1: Yes. Yeah.
2: So good.
4: Okay, but now you two are kind of starting to talk?
0: Yeah, we kind of like make a funny comment during the lecture or whatever, you know, that kind of thing. But it was nothing really beyond that.
1: Mm-hmm.
0: So we got through the whole quarter together, and towards the end of it, I'm sitting in my seat before class starts. I'm stretching in my seat because my back and neck are feeling weird. I must have probably like slept on it weird or something, you know. Uh-huh. But I'm wincing and groaning a little bit.
1: Oh, okay.
0: And she's like, hey, are you okay?
4: Oh, she cares about you.
0: Yeah, I mean, so I tell her I'm fine. It's just that my back was weird. And so she says, you want me to crack it for you?
1: Oh.
3: Oh. Yes, I love back cracking.
1: Dude, I do not think that's a good
3: addicts.
1: Idea. Yeah.
4: Why not?
0: Well, and I'm like, sure.
1: Yeah, because you want her to touch you.
0: Yeah. Yeah. Yeah. Well, you're right. Like, meanwhile, I'm actually elated because she's not only speaking to me, she's offering physical contact.
1: Yeah. Yeah.
4: Also, my groin is hurting really bad, too. Yeah. So.
3: Also, want to see what April Lunch is. Yeah. All right, maybe not the time.
4: No, just kidding.
0: So she tells me to stand up in the aisle of the lecture hall. She gets behind me, wraps her arms around me, and I'm thinking, oh, my God, this is incredible. Like, I could not believe it was happening kind of thing, you know?
1: Yeah,
4: dreams come true.
0: She tells me to exhale. I breathe out. She squeezes hard and does this bear hug lifting.
3: Oh, yeah.
4: Yeah.
0: And as she squeezes, I feel something pop.
1: Oh.
3: Pain. Uh-oh.
0: But in a bad way. And it was in my neck.
4: Oh,
0: and she must have pinched a nerve or something.
1: Oh, no.
2: That's, like, terrifying.
1: So are you screaming? Like, what do you do?
0: Well, this crazy pain shoots up my leg and my spine into my neck. I do scream. I collapse to the floor, literally, and I immediately soil myself in knot number one.
3: Oh, no.
4: Oh, my God.
3: That is mortifying, bro.
0: And you have no idea. And at this point, the whole class turns and looks. I'm on the ground.
3: Oh, my God.
0: I can't stand up, guys. The professor comes over and tries to help me out. And he basically drops me, so I fall down some of the stairs.
1: He picked you up.
2: Are you not supposed to touch somebody in the back?
1: Fell down some stairs? No, they shouldn't have moved you
2: at all. Yeah, you don't touch the person.
3: Yeah, everyone evacuate the lecture hall. Call an ambulance.
1: Yes,
4: professor throws you down the stairs.
1: Yeah.
4: Somebody else, like, slams a book into you.
1: It's probably because...
3: Drag them out of the class, kids.
1: Probably because when the professor picked you up, he realized what you had done in your pants.
4: Oh, yeah. Yeah.
1: No touch of that.
4: Oh, yeah. Seriously.
0: People actually thought it was a prank. It looked so ridiculous.
4: Yeah.
1: Oh my God. Did the ambulance have to come?
0: The EMTs actually did come and they had to carry me out.
1: Oh my God.
3: Hopefully on a stretcher, so now I've already saw
1: it. Were you able to like say jokes on you and play it off as a prank? Like go with it at some point.
3: Hey,
4: can I get your number as my emergency contact?
0: You know, look, I was so mortified. I never, ever, ever, ever, ever, ever went back to that class. Actually decided to change school the next quarter.
3: What? I'm going to say quit college as a joke.
4: Colleges?
1: Oh, man.
4: I mean, I can't say I blame you, honestly.
3: What do you do now for a living? Are you a chiropractor?
0: Worst moment ever in my life.
1: I think you need some more time, and you'll be able to laugh about it someday.
3: Because
1: I guarantee she is.
3: Getting injured in front of a crush is bad enough, but doing all those things together? My God. I cringe, bro.
1: I feel like she's going to call us on the mass speaker next week. Like, you guys wouldn't believe. I broke a man.
2: It's true. It's pretty bad of her.
3: She's got a horrible memory, too.
2: Yeah.
4: She probably thinks of you, Ryan, as the one that got away.
1: Or the one that's lucky to be alive.
4: Yeah. Either one. Dude, oh my, I can't believe that happened to you, but thank you for confessing your secret.
3: I'm embarrassed for him. Yeah.
4: Yeah, none of us are ever getting our backs cracked again.
3: No.
4: But text in to 78592 if you have a confession you've been holding on to. We'll hide your identity, mask your voice, and make you our next mass speaker. Got your phone tap coming up right after this.
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4: Hello?
5: Hi, I was given this number from Entertainment. Are you James, the clown guy? Oh my God. Funzy, the party clown?
4: Mm-hmm. Wait,
5: is it? Is that you?
4: Yeah. I'm sorry, who is this?
5: My name's Betty. Betty Woodnot. Oh, I hired you to work an event this Saturday.
4: Okay. They shouldn't have given you my direct phone number, though.
5: Oh, sorry. Sorry about that. But I just didn't want you to be surprised when you showed up to the address provided.
4: I don't understand. What do you mean?
5: You're going to be my plus one to a funeral.
4: Wait. Funeral?
5: Yes. See, my boss, really old, don't worry about it, but he just passed away.
4: What?
5: Everybody loved him. Well, that's kind of the problem, because there's probably going to be a lot of crying.
4: Oh my God.
5: So I need somebody to come in and help lighten the mood.
4: You want to bring a clown as a guest to your boss's, what, burial?
5: The way you say it, it's making it sound weird.
4: That's because it's weird. It is
5: weird. No, you don't understand. You see, me and this one coworker, we have a bet where I get $100 if no one cries at the funeral service.
4: Oh. What?
5: And I read on the website that you do all sorts of stuff, like the unicycle tricks, balloon animals. Oh my God. If you do those, there is no way people are going to cry.
4: You're not serious, are you?
5: 100% serious.
1: No.
4: Okay.
5: I mean, there's $100 on the line. Are you kidding me? I can't lose that.
4: But I cost $80 an hour.
5: Okay. Yeah. So. Math, whatever. It, to be honest, it's not really about the money. It's just, I love winning.
4: I don't understand. And I'm just assuming the family probably has no idea that this is happening. That's what it sounds like.
5: Well, they will know when you try to climb into the coffin with my boss.
4: Oh. What?
5: Isn't that funny?
4: How is that funny? How is that funny? Climbing into the coffin with a dead guy.
5: Okay, you're not actually going to get in, okay?
4: No.
5: You just take one of those little tiny step ladders.
4: Oh, my God.
5: Those are hilarious.
4: Do you actually know what hilarious means? This is the opposite of that.
5: Just picture it. Listen, you're not thinking right, okay?
4: No.
5: Because you're going to be standing on top of the little tiny ladder, like looking down at the body and making one of those sleepy gesture faces.

0: cases back to the congregation.
1: How is that funny? It's completely messed up. Oh, you obviously have some issues.
0: Come on. I already paid for your services.
1: I don't care. Honestly, you need to call the company and tell them this was a funeral.
0: Okay.
1: You didn't say that, so you lied.
0: Hold on now. Hold on. Where's the fun, silly energy they described on the website? You seem awfully serious for a clown.
1: You're trying to hire me to go to a funeral.
0: Does somebody need to squirt themselves in the face with a flower?
1: Oh, my God.
0: Got me.
1: You've got some issues.
0: Oh, my God. That's actually a great idea. What if you use some of the flowers from the funeral? And
1: lady?
0: Like, what?
1: I don't know. What makes you think like that would ever be okay to do? I'm not doing it. Don't get anybody else to do it.
0: Good.
1: That's not okay.
0: Fine, fine. We can tone it down.
1: No, I'm not doing any tricks.
0: Come on.
1: I'm not showing up to your boss's funeral. This is not a thing.
0: Like, how about you just do the never-ending handkerchief right out of my boss's mouth?
1: What the?
0: Like, when will it ever end?
1: What? You are so messed up. You are actually crazy.
0: Okay, got me. I am kind of messed up.
1: Yes.
0: Yeah, because I actually work on a radio show and we do prank phone calls like this one.
1: What?
0: I'm saying this is actually Brooke from the show Brooke and Jeffrey in the Morning, and your friend Mitchell set you up for a phone tap.
1: What?
0: It's a joke.
1: What?
0: It's all a prank.
1: Wait, are you kidding me?
0: Yeah, this part, yes, I'm actually joking.
1: Oh, my God.
0: Your buddy says you both work as entertainers of this party company and he wanted to mess with you.
1: Hilarious when it's a joke. Oh my God.
0: Or you need to tap into a market you didn't even realize was available to clowns. I think Funzie's getting a promotion.
1: Oh, after this, I better get a promotion.

0: The best mix of the 90s to now. 103.1 KCDA. We all have a reason to stop talking to an ex.
1: Yeah.
0: It's usually something to do with cheating or lying or, like in The Notebook, your overbearing mother forbids you from dating that hunky poor mill worker who threatened to throw himself off a Ferris wheel if you didn't go out with him.
1: Yes.
2: Oh, classic.
1: That old line.
0: Romantic.
1: Huh? Yeah.
0: Oh, you really like the stable guys, don't you, ladies?
1: Yeah.
0: But one of our listeners says his ex completely blocked him after one dramatic moment that happened on their last date 7 years ago.
2: Whoa. She got the ick real quick.
0: And now, all these years later, after she hears him out, we want to know, will she say yes to the ex?
1: Ooh.
0: We're going to find out right after this.

0: Let's connect on socials. And you know what I mean when I say connect. Just search for 103.1 KCDA. Brooke, when it comes to love and all the cousins that you've hung out
1: with,
0: which one do you wish you had a time machine to go back and do it all over again?
1: So gross.
0: This time with video cameras, perhaps.
1: Oh, my God, Jeff. I have never been attracted to a cousin. That is disgusting.
0: Well, you don't have to be attracted to do anything. You know what I mean?
2: Oh, wow.
1: Why are you even saying this?
0: Okay. Well, you're unlike most people.
1: I hope I'm not.
0: Just from our listeners, I know there's always someone in your past out there that you think about in the back of your mind, wondering if things had worked out just a little bit differently, I may have ended up with that person, which is why we created this segment called Say Yes to the Ex.
1: Oh, I love this one.
0: Seeing if maybe there's a chance to rekindle that old flame.
1: Because everybody knows it always works out with your ex when you try another time.
0: Yeah. And one of our listeners, Turner, has emailed us about an old fling that he had. Turner, are we doing a cousin here, or is this going to be somebody else?
3: No, I do not participate in the kissing cousin deal.
2: I
1: feel like Jeffrey, like you talk about it a lot. I'm just saying.
0: I mean, what's hot is hot. Yeah. Deal with it. So who is this woman from your past that you're wanting to reconnect with?
3: Her name is Juliana. She's a stylist. That's actually how we met.
1: Ooh. Oh, she's like a hairstylist or a clothing stylist?
3: Yes. No, hairstylist.
2: Oh, hair. Okay. Okay, cool.
1: So she did your hair?
3: Well, yeah, I was going to this one lady for a while, but she finally retired. And so, you know, went to this new place and this lady was kind of working on my hair. And they just were kind of chit-chatting randomly and asked what my relationship status was. And I kind of gave them a confusing answer, you know, kind of seeing somebody, but I don't really know how fruitful that's going to be. And
0: This is why I always, whenever they try and pry into my love life, I'm like, it's none of your dang business. Cut my hair.
3: Exactly. Oh, yeah.
1: That's why you always have bad haircuts, Jeff.
0: Yeah.
1: Because they don't like you.
4: You got to tell them everything.
0: I don't want to open up like that to people.
1: That's the whole point. Like, a hairstylist is also your therapist.
2: Mm-hmm. Okay. Jeff thinks it's a spa experience and it has to be quiet the whole time. No.
0: That's what I would prefer. But so you were opening up to you about your like complicated love life to the stylist?
3: Yeah, exactly. Then randomly, the lady in the next chair next to us, who's also doing some hair, she looks over and she says, "Oh, you should date Juliana."
1: Oh, okay.
3: And first I was kind of like, well, what the f*** is that?
1: Because you couldn't remember the girl's name?
3: Well, she wasn't my stylist. She was the one that was next to us.
1: Oh, okay. Oh. So it's like a long line. I see.
3: If this happened
0: at the salon more often where they kind of pimp out all of the stylists to any of the single guys that come in, then I might open up a little bit more.
2: I go to a barbershop with all men, though, Jeff. That'd be hard for me.
0: Still, that could be fun, Jose. No, you should give it a try.
1: Okay, so, like, you are in a complicated relationship. Did you end up going out with Juliana?
3: Well, honestly, she was really kind of cute, and it kind of played on my mind for a little bit. And incidentally, a couple of weeks after the haircut, me and the iffy kind of split off.
2: So
1: you ended up single.
0: All right.
3: Mm-hmm. Yeah, so anyways, you know, I went back for a fresh cut.
2: Nice.
3: And she asked me how things were going with the iffy girl, pretty much.
1: And then you're like, this is why I came in to tell you.
3: Exactly. So, yeah, I was like, we split up. So I'm totally single and available.
1: Ooh.
3: Just so you know.
2: You put the vibe out clearly.
0: Okay.
2: All right. Okay.
3: And then I winked at Juliana.
0: Oh, God.
3: And then when I left, she gave me her business card.
0: Okay. Well, I think spoiler alert, we know that you ended up going out with Juliana because this is your ex. So
1: unless this is his like fling and that's all that it is.
0: I mean,
4: that's the first date.
0: It goes beyond the hair salon, right? You guys actually dated.
3: Yeah, we dated about a month or so.
0: Okay.
1: Very long.
3: Gone really good. Everything was going, I thought it was going good. There's a lot of chemistry, a lot of sparks.
1: So why'd you guys break up?
3: Well, that's where it's kind of weird. So basically, I got arrested.
1: Oh.
2: I did not see that coming.
1: That'll do it to a relationship.
4: Yeah.
2: What the heck?
3: Yeah. They pulled me over for having a bad haircut.
1: I doubt that.
0: Yeah.
1: I doubt that.
2: Solid joke.
1: Really? I was going to say for bad humor, he got arrested, but okay.
0: Did this happen in front of Juliana?
3: Yeah, she was there in the passenger. He didn't even tell me why he was pulling me over. He asked for my license. I told him to kiss rocks. and he basically hauled me in. Okay,
1: well. So you got arrested because you refused to give your information, or because you were drinking, or?
3: No, I wasn't drinking at all. No, we hadn't even got to the restaurant yet. I wouldn't surrender. Just because I wouldn't surrender my license. But he wouldn't tell me why he pulled me over. And I've seen a lot of cop videos. I know how things work. Okay.
2: You answer first. No, you answer first. Well, then take me to jail.
0: All right. So
1: Juliana didn't like a bad boy, apparently.
2: Yeah.
3: You know, honestly, most girls really do that kind of thing. I was kind of shocked, honestly.
1: Dig that arrest thing.
0: I see. Okay. So how long ago did that happen?
3: That would be about 7 years now.
1: What?
0: Seven years?
2: Oh, you dated her for a month and you're calling her 7 years later.
4: Do you think she remembers you?
2: Yeah, bro.
3: She'll probably remember me. I'm the baddie.
2: I mean, the guy that got arrested.
1: You sound like it like that when your voice goes so high when you say it.
0: Well, okay, so just like in the past, you know, this is not a second date call where we reach out and surprise them by being on the radio. We have already contacted Juliana for you, and she has been waiting on hold, but she cannot hear this conversation. Yeah. All she knows is someone is on the line, doesn't know who it is.
2: Oh.
0: We're going to find out where she's at in her life.
1: He's laughing.
2: Yeah. This is cool.
0: We're going to surprise her with her felon ex-boyfriend.
3: I'm not a felon. It was a misdemeanor.
1: It's like a misdemeanor.
0: We'll find out if she says yes to the ex right after this.

0: 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It's 103.1 KCDA.
1: We're in the middle of a segment called Say Yes to the X, trying to help out our listener, Turner, who went out with a hairstylist named Juliana 7 years ago.
2: That's so crazy to me.
3: Wow.
1: They dated for about a month until he got arrested on their final hangout.
2: Yeah, on the way to a restaurant.
1: Because he got a little bit chippy with a cop who had pulled him over. Which is so weird. You always hear good things happen when you get into it with cops.
3: Yeah.
1: But I'm assuming, Turner, you tried to contact Juliana a few times after that happened, and but she didn't respond to you, or she said she didn't want to hang out?
4: Yeah, she ghosted me.
1: She ghosted you?
0: Okay.
2: Why wait 7 years, Turner?
4: Just kind of resonating over the experiences and...
5: Ooh, is it finally off your record?
2: Yeah,
5: is that why?
1: The restraining order has finally expired.
4: Yeah, I got it expunged. We're all good.
2: Okay.
1: He's joking.
3: Probably what Jeff said, though, is sometimes you feel like it would have worked if you were in a better place in life, so.
2: I mean, it is all about timing.
3: Yeah.
1: You know? Chance for a redo at what may have been a really great thing. So now we need to talk to Juliana for a little bit. We're going to mute you for just a second while we punch her up, okay?
4: Okay.
1: So here we go. Oh, let's bring Juliana on with us right now. Juliana, are you there?
6: Yeah, I'm here.
1: Hey.
2: Oh, my goodness.
1: Welcome to Brooke and Jeffrey in the morning. Thanks for being on with us today.
2: Yeah, thank you for giving us a shot.
6: Yeah, no, thanks for contacting me.
1: You're probably curious why our producer reached out to you. It's because we're doing something kind of fun. It's a little segment called Say Yes to the X.
3: Ooh, yay. I'm trying to put the vibe out.
2: I like it.
1: Most people cheer when they think about their exes, right?
3: I'm trying to.
2: Juliana?
6: Okay.
1: It's a good thing. It means someone from your romantic past is wanting to reconnect with you.
3: Hey.
6: Mm-hmm.
1: This is a guy that you went out with 7 years ago named Turner, who you met at a hair salon that you worked at.
2: Hello?
6: Oh,
1: I thought she bailed out of her car.
2: I know. While it was moving.
3: Yeah.
1: You're still there.
2: So you remember Turner.
6: Yeah.
2: It sounds like you guys had a pretty dramatic end to your relationship.
3: Yeah.
6: It was pretty bad.
2: I mean, I'd love to hear.
1: Are you talking about when he got arrested? Is that the bad part?
6: Okay, so yes, you guys know.
1: He was on with us earlier. We heard the story about how you met and started dating, and it ended with him getting arrested on the way to a restaurant with you in the car.
2: Oh my God, were you freaking out? What was, you know, happening for you?
6: I definitely remember freaking out. Again, it was like 7 years ago, so details are fuzzy. Mm-hmm. But I do remember telling him, like, just give him your license. And I don't know why he wouldn't give it to him. I still don't know why to this day. And stressful situations are a way to get to know people.
2: Yeah.
6: And I saw that come out and I didn't want to have anything to do with it.
2: Oh, interesting. So it was his reaction to the situation, not him actually getting arrested, that made you want to stop talking to him?
6: Well, the arrest didn't help, but he was acting like a total idiot.
1: Sure. But like you said, that was 7 years ago.
6: He
1: does have regret. And in all that time, he has never forgotten about you, which is pretty sweet, huh?
6: Okay.
3: That's a good thing. So,
1: we're talking a lot about Turner here. What Turner wants to know is he's been curious what's been going on in your life since that happened.
2: In the last 7 years.
1: In the last 7 years.
2: Can you sum it up in a couple sentences for us, Juliana?
6: So actually a funny thing happened because of it.
1: Oh, really?
6: Yeah. So after he was taken away, I was left in Turner's car.
2: Yeah.
6: And one of the cops that were there brought me home, and he was kind of cute. I asked, you know, he took me home and I asked for his number.
2: Shut up.
1: Wait, what? Hey.
2: Wait, you hit on one of the cops that arrested your boyfriend?
3: Well, she was in I mean, come on.
2: They've been together for a month. Oh my God.
3: Oh, that's right.
6: We honestly only hung out like 4 or 5 times. I mean, I don't know how I was officially his girlfriend.
2: Oh my God. So wait. Did you end up dating the cop?
6: Well, 1.5 years later, the cop and I got married.
2: Oh!
3: Oh, wow!
1: Wait.
2: You're married to the... Why would we not ask if she was single before we got her on the phone, Jeff?
1: Why are you blaming me?
3: She could be divorced.
2: Yes,
1: why
2: Jeff?
1: Are you yelling at me? We're hearing the story for the first time.
3: Are you still married is a good question to ask now.
6: I am not.
2: Oh. Wow. Okay.
1: Why wouldn't you ask her? She got divorced. Right. Got her on the phone.
2: Our producer did his job. Okay. So wait, are you single now?
1: That's what she just said.
2: Well, she said she's divorced. That doesn't mean she's single. Yeah.
1: How many marriages have we gotten in and out of in this time?
2: I mean, she's maybe a firefighter this time.
6: My relationship status is single.
2: Okay.
1: Okay.
3: The stars have aligned.
2: Dude, now, so it would be like full circle. Cop to a... Wow.
1: Yeah, because we're all very interested in this because there's one thing that you still don't know, Juliana. It's that Turner is currently on the phone hearing all of this.
6: Wait, what?
4: Yeah, I am totally here, and I'm about to make it a citizen's arrest.
2: Oh, what?
5: What?
2: Wait, that's how you're going to come out.
3: Saving that.
1: I don't think felons can make citizens arrests. I don't know if that's
2: He's
1: allowed.
2: A felon. Jeffrey, do you not know how felons, like felonies work?
4: Was a misdemeanor.
3: Yeah.
1: Oh, okay.
3: Jeff's
1: well,
3: never been arrested,
2: he got it expunged from his record. He already said that.
1: Turner, what's your reaction to hearing that story that Juliana ended up marrying that guy?
4: I'm kind of turned off. She doesn't like the bad guy. She doesn't like the good guy. Whose side are you on?
3: She likes
2: good guys. Oh, she laughed. Okay. Juliana liked
3: That's
2: that.
3: That's funny.
1: We're going to step away so that you two can talk and reconnect after 7 years apart. Go ahead, you two.
4: I think you're my future ex-wife for sure.
2: Wait, that's not cute.
1: It was a joke.
2: What you think
1: just
2: it is.
3: Laugh. You don't
6: got to
3: go another joke.
2: I don't think she was that twice.
3: Yeah.
1: All right. Let's
6: Let's
1: step away.
6: Again. I am just kind of in shock. What you've been thinking about me for 7 years?
4: Well, I mean, I was. I don't know. I kind of shifted with this whole.
6: wait. Shifted with me saying I was upset that you didn't give the cop your license, got arrested, and then.
4: Honestly, he dumped the cop, you know. I thought he was really nice when he took me in.
3: I like you.
1: Standing up for the cop who arrested you.
3: Hey, he was a nice guy.
4: Can I ask you this? What did he do wrong?
2: What did he do wrong?
1: I really don't think that's what this segment is about, Turner. It's about trying to hook you
2: that
1: up with Juliana, not get her back with her ex-husband.
2: This isn't why did you get divorced?
4: Yeah.
1: That's what it's turning into.
6: I don't feel like I should or need to be sharing that with you, especially on the air. But
4: was
6: also,
4: that small?
6: We dated.
4: Oh my God!
6: We dated for a month. Like it wasn't even like dating. Really, it was more like we went on like 3 or 4 dates, and then after 7 years, you're like, "All right, I should give her a call or what?" I'm trying to understand more.
2: I mean, the thing is, I think he just wants to know if there was a spark, maybe you could rekindle it.
3: Yeah. He thinks it would work better now than back then when he was immature.
2: And an idiot.
3: Which he's no longer.
1: Because even though he is being funny, he is remorseful about how it turned out. He's hoping to give it one more chance with you if you're up for seeing him, meeting him one more time.
3: Come on, he got us to get involved.
1: And we'd even be willing to pay for that meetup if you agree to it. Juliana, will you say yes to your ex?
3: Finish the sentence, Jeff. That's
1: so many exes. I want to be specific. Not your ex-husband,
2: your
1: ex-boyfriend.
3: Oh, okay,
2: that's why you
3: got
2: to say yes.
1: Ex-con boyfriend, sorry.
5: Boyfriend-ish, kind of needing.
3: Yeah, that's not even
5: wrong.
1: Will you say yes to him?
6: Is he going to be driving?
2: No, I don't think he has his license anymore,
6: Okay, well, I mean, honestly, either way, like, jokes aside, I'm going to pass on this one.
2: I actually thought you were going to say yes.
3: That was a 50-50. I could have
5: been the guy. You seemed excited he wasn't driving.
4: Yeah. I'm okay with it. She doesn't know what she wants. I thought she was a little more stable.
6: You dipshit. Gaslighted me on the air.
4: You're not supposed to date the help. I should have known.
1: Oh my God.
2: This is how it always turns out. turns out with really next.
6: Yeah. Well, no, I'm glad you're saying all this so everyone who is listening out there knows how much of a moron you are.
4: Okay. Yeah. Right. Honestly, since I got arrested, I'm slaying them out there.
1: Say yes to the actor Brooke and Jeffrey in the morning.
7: That's it. We can all go home, everybody. Show is done. But we have to be back tomorrow morning.
2: Why?
3: Because
7: people want us.
2: I thought we were going to do the one day work week.
7: No.
2: What happened to that idea? Why did no one else grab on to that?
8: 1 20 hour show.
2: Yeah. I think that sounds good.
7: I'm on board for that. We're going to get a petition going. Yeah. Just one day. But no, we're going to be back tomorrow.
3: Hey, 6 day weekend. Yeah.
7: Don't forget, we're starting with a brand new shot caller question of the day tomorrow morning, 6 a.m. You're going to want to be here. So thank you for listening. Go out there. And you do you.
3: Be safe.
2: Very motivational.
7: Inspired somehow.
2: Okay.
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5: 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We have a trick. If you're feeling a little stressed out by the mornings, I got a little trick for you. Something to try later this hour.
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1: Ryan Seacrest, Sissany, Tanya, the back room here.
0: Thank you, Tanya, for saying I have a cute shirt during that song.
2: Yeah,
0: that was so
2: cute
0: nice
2: top
0: of you.
2: And cute pants. It's like monochromatic today.
0: That's what dudes
3: you're
0: want.
3: You didn't say anything to me.
2: Yours wow. is not as monochromatic as his, but cute. Yes,
3: green.
2: Yes, yes, yes. Cute vibes.
0: Does it have to be about you? Can I have not one moment of glory? I'm the only dude here. She gave me a, and dudes want to hear. That's what we want. We
2: literally.
0: Actually want to hear. We want to hear cute shirt, cute shorts, yeah. cute bathing suit.
3: Is it a sage green or is it cream? I can't tell.
2: It looks I'm cream. Yeah.
0: Yeah, mm-hmm. I'm in cream.
2: And what about your cream. Shoes? Are you in cream shoes?
0: Sockless and sneakered up.
2: Cute. All right.
3: Oh my God.
0: No, it's a that's the cool look. I don't know you know about
3: the first
0: what the
3: thing,
0: kids are
3: the
0: doing.
3: The first thing I thought of was stink.
0: Let me tell you about the socklet. It gets all stuck down in the bottom of your foot and your heel, and that causes you to walk strangely, and that puts your hip out of place, and now you've got an issue for the rest of your life. Same thing with sitting on a wallet.
2: Yeah.
0: Don't sit on a wallet.
3: I never thought about the wallet.
2: Uh-huh.
0: It's very difficult to me to carry all this fashion sense on this show.
3: Mm-hmm.
0: A lot of pressure.
3: Yeah, you're doing your best.
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0: 1031 KCDA, the best mix of the 90s to now. Seacrest, every single weekday we do it. Why? Because we actually just love it. I mean, that's why we do this. We love being here, connecting with you. There's a way that you can cut down on the craziness of getting kids out the door if they're running behind, and that is on the way to school, and that is to use a timer. So, for instance, 10 minutes to eat, 5 to get dressed, and so on. Like, give them segments of time. They'll find it to be a game, and they'll stay on track. I think it's great.
1: I think that's great, too.
0: It works in live television, I'll tell you that.
1: Yeah. I've even seen some parents make the clock with colors. So, like, when we're, like, this color, you should be brushing your teeth in this color range, and then brushing your teeth here, etc.
0: Make it a game or competition, I guess.
1: Yes.
0: Today's quote, the only thing you should quit wearing as you get older is the weight of other people's opinions.
1: Oh, amen.
0: If it were so easy, we'd all do it. But it's worth hearing. Come on, we got this.
2: We have to just work on it. It's like a muscle. You know?
1: And it's like better as you get older, too.
0: Yeah, because you're too tired to fight.
1: It's so true.
0: Too tired to care.
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1: Taylor Swift's road to stardom got going when she was still so young that she's already hitting milestones normally reserved for legacy acts. 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
4: 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Great, right? But not exactly what Abby was envisioning. 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

0: The best mix of the 90s to now. 103.1 KCDA. Seacrest with you. Tanya Sissany in the back room. I got Abby on the phone. Abby, you say your husband.
1: Hi, there.
0: Hi, your husband got you a what?
1: An old dog.
0: And what's the problem?
2: Yeah.
1: Basically, I've wanted a dog for so long, and I've been trying to convince him, and he finally caved. But instead of us picking out a puppy or, like, even just a younger dog altogether, he surprised me and came home with a really sick, old senior dog. And, like, his reasoning was just that every dog needs a home, which I completely respect and I agree with 100%. But I'm just wondering if maybe he picked a senior dog on purpose that we wouldn't like have to be responsible for it for as long. And I feel really like bad and guilty even saying that.
0: I'm just thinking about your karma after saying that. I'm just thinking about your karma.
3: If you are not going to love this dog, Abby, there are people that will love this dog.
2: Mm-hmm.
3: Please love this dog. If not, please call us. We will find this dog a home.
1: I love the dog. That's not the problem. I just don't know what to do.
2: There's no problem.
3: You just got to move forward.
2: Yes.
3: Go love the dog.
2: What's the dog's name?
1: His name is Buddy.
2: Buddy.
3: Go love Buddy.
2: Oh, dog Buddy.
3: Everybody needs a buddy.
2: Oh.
3: All right.
1: Yeah.
3: Abby, thank you for your honesty, but go love the dog.
1: Right.
3: All right.
1: Oh, thank you, guys.
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Lisa Kudrow from Friends has nothing but love for Friends, but there's one fan request she refuses to fulfill. The actress says people still ask her to sing Phoebe's iconic song, Smelly Cat. Her answer is always no. She shared she'll happily repeat one of Phoebe's famous lines, but when it comes to performing her signature song, she's like, I don't

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1: All right, so you were telling us that somebody came to your door, a salesperson?
2: Well, they're not a salespeople. There are fumigators, or like the bug people that come and spray the outside of the house. And I just thought he's going to do the usual, like, hey, I'm spraying. What do you, you seen more spiders recently, whatever. And then that's it. And then he starts, you know, you guys are paying this amount and I could save you X amount of dollars if you switch to this plan. And I was like, oh, okay. And it sounded cheaper and it sounded better. And so I thought it would just be an easy, like, yes, go ahead. And then he's like, all right, well, let me, you have to scan this QR code. And then it pulled up like a whole DocuSign. And I was like, oh man.
1: Who reads those?
2: Right. So then I just sign, like Ariel from Little Mermaid, like not even reading it. And I'm just like, okay, here we go.
3: Is that a thing? I've never heard that before.
2: And so that was it. And now I'm like, I don't even know what I signed up for. I guess we'll find out in 30 days when we get a bill or not a bill or who knows. But
1: what was the proof that it was cheaper?
2: I don't know, because I didn't read the DocuSign.
3: You probably she just signed, took his word for it.
1: You probably signed a term. Like a guaranteed that, 2 years,
2: and that's
1: 3 years
2: what
1: or
2: I
1: something.
2: Was thinking of after I signed it. I was like, dude.
1: No cancel policy.
2: But it's fine. We like them. I don't want to cancel them anyways. But it just was like, then I shut the door and I was like, why do I do that? Like, why? Yeah, why can't I just say no?
1: You're not the only one. Why can't I say no to accepting cookies? I'm like, no problem. Cookies everywhere. Not the kind, you know, online, the digital ones.
2: Yeah.
3: Oh, you always digital accept cookies. Those?
1: Just to be faster.
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1: I still remember that moment when I said, America has voted. The American Idol, the winner is Kelly Clarkson. And time really flies. Just this week, Kelly marks another massive pivotal moment in her career. Her very emotional final episode of the Kelly Clarkson Show. One of the highlights was Kelly tackling the most fan-requested song ever. 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
2: 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I guess I put my name in. Please don't move. 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
1: Seacrest with you, Sisney and Tanya. I asked ChatGPT what would an ex like about me. Anyone who's been close to Ryan Seacrest might like his personality and qualities.
2: What qualities?
1: He's ambitious. He's hardworking. He's a good listener.
2: Well, you are a good listener.
1: He's polished in appearance. He's low drama. This is great.
2: Oh.
1: I don't need a spouse.
2: I'm telling you.
1: He comes across as emotionally regulated, upbeat, and easy to be around.
2: Emotionally?
1: The kind of guy,
2: wait.
1: The kind of guy you can take anywhere without worrying about unpredictability. I could read this for days.
2: If you really need to pick me up one day, you just got to talk to ChatGPT.
3: Emotionally regulated is such a good tagline.
1: Here's the last thing in the scroll. Would you like to explore his downsides?
2: Yes.
3: Yes.
2: Yes.
3: Yes.
2: Yes.
3: Say yes.
2: Say yes. Say yes.
3: Say yes.
2: Say yes.
3: Say yes. No, oh no. Come God. On.
1: Let's see what we have.
2: And you can choose to edit which ones you don't want to say out loud if they're too deep.
1: He works too much.
2: Oh.
3: Okay. Capricorn.
1: He can seem emotionally unavailable.
3: What? You're emotionally regulated and now you're emotionally unavailable?
2: Well, he can seem.
1: Might leave a partner feeling like they're in second place to his job.
3: Oh, yeah. I bet you've heard that before.
2: Yeah.
1: May avoid going deep emotionally, which makes him seem shallow.
2: Wow.
1: All right. Well, that was a fun experiment.
2: That was fun.
3: Yeah, it was fun.
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30: 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The

Isla Fisher opened up about liking someone recently until their dog ran away and she got the ick. She says his dog ran away and he chased his dog, but instead of chasing upright, he ran low with his hand stretched out like a cartoon. She said the ick just kept growing, and by the time he finally caught the dog, any attraction was gone. I get it.

0: 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My mom listens every day on her walk in Atlanta, Georgia. Doesn't miss a thing. 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
1: Yeah.
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2: 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And it can be an hour, maybe even more for some people, of just scrolling and scrolling and scrolling on TikTok, Instagram.
1: It's amazing how we just get sucked into it. Mm-hmm.
2: You get sucked into your own algorithm, whether it's dog videos or thrift hauls, get ready with me's, like all that stuff. And you just, for me, it's like DIY house stuff. And yeah. And so you just get stuck into it.
1: So there's an app to help you stop now.
2: It's called the One Sec app. I haven't tried this app, and the more I read about it, I'm like, man, maybe I should. You do have to pay for it. I think it's like $20 for the year. So it's not completely like that expensive, but it forces you to take a quick pause before opening up those addictive apps. So literally it's just a few seconds and it tells you to breathe so you don't fall straight into the scroll. Because I feel like for some of us, you pick up your phone to text a friend back or to just see your text messages and then
1: you get into something.
2: Yeah, you get into your doom scrolling and you don't even mean to do that. All you want to do is just text somebody back. So it breaks that reflex of opening up your phone without thinking. Half the time after the pause, you apparently didn't even want to open Instagram anymore at all. Plus, it shows you how many times you stopped yourself and how much screen time that you've saved, which can be a little motivating. So that's the One Sec app.
1: All right, the One Sec, SEC app, if you want to check it out.
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0: Sisney, what was the last thing that made you nervous as an adult?
2: Ooh. I don't know. You got me out. Caught me off guard.
0: Tanya, what's the last thing that made you nervous?
3: I was really nervous to release my book. Like, didn't sleep, didn't eat. Really nervous.
0: For me, it was your officiating your wedding.
2: Yeah, I could see that.
3: Yeah, you've never done that before.
0: Not for you.
3: He's so, he just likes to wind me up, doesn't he? He likes to just...
0: Well, you'll probably officiate mine then, if that ever happens, right?
3: That's cute. What if you marry one of my friends?
2: Well, then it would make lots of sense.
3: Then it would be even cuter.
0: All right, Sissy, get back to us on what made you most nervous as an adult.
2: Having my children, maybe. buying a house. Like, the night before you're about to, like, sign papers to, like, buy a house, you're like, oh my gosh, is this the right choice? What are we doing?
0: Yeah.
2: Those type of leaps.
0: When you get that feeling in your tummy, it is a feeling, isn't it?
2: Yeah.
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0: 103.1 KCDA. It's Seacrest with you. Thank you so much for listening to us. You can leave us these voice notes, these talkbacks. I got some, Sisney and Tanya. This is from Allison.
1: Yeah.
0: She has some issues with my comments about yoga.
2: Hey, Ryan, I was listening to you talk about yoga, and that was all sorts of wrong. You need to practice Ashtanga. Ashtanga is where all the yoga came from. I could teach you if you want, or you could come to the shala, is what we call it. And yes, we do call it a practice.
0: What is Ashtanga?
3: And what's a shala? Yeah.
0: I don't know. I don't know these terms. Can you look up Ashtanga?
1: She's saying that's where yoga came from?
3: Mm-hmm.
0: Ashtanga yoga is a dynamic, fast-paced style of yoga that follows a fixed, repeating sequence. No, so, sorry, you may have missed that part. Allison, I don't want intense. I just want to like almost have meditative stretch, fall asleep, take a nap yoga.
1: That doesn't sound like it.
0: That's what I need. All right, this is from Judith. She's single. She's loving it.
4: Hey, I just want to let you know about the subject about being single. I love it. A lot of people do because they don't have to report to anybody. They don't have to be home at a certain time. Oh my gosh, stress, stress, stress. I got to be home for dinner. No, I'm good. So anybody that is single, high five.
0: Yeah, here's the thing. I've been there and not there, Judith. That won't last.
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1: doing something for just 2 weeks will erase 10 years of brain aging. 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
1: Just do it for 2 weeks will erase 10 years of brain aging. Thank you for being here. 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
1: Let's get a move on this work stuff so you can enjoy your holiday weekend, right? What up? It's Raph. Happy Thursday. I know. Get your work done, and tomorrow we'll check out.

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1: What up? You got Rafa with you. Jessica on the phone. How are you?
2: I'm well. How are you?
1: I'm well. Thanks for asking. What are you doing right now?
2: Well, I am taking my daughter to her tumbling class. Hi.
1: Oh, hi. You're going to have some fun at your tumbling class?
2: Yes.
1: If I ever did that, I'd get dizzy just from tumbling. One somersault and I'm done.
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1: Every time I hear this song, I think of Fast and the Furious. I don't know. It always hits me. That movie and Vin Diesel in my ear saying it's all for family.

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1: Okay, I didn't have Peppa Pig and Sesame Street doing a collab together. Did you see this? They dropped a collab music video for the first time. Elmo and Peppa come together for a remix of two iconic songs. Peppa's Jumping in the Muddy Puddles and Elmo's Jumping in Puddles. I don't know if one or the other was like, oh, you copied me first. Or they're just like, hey, let's just make a video together, right? The video is the first of a 3-episode project with the shows. Elmo and Peppa's Muddy Puddles dance remix is on YouTube if you want to see that with your kids.
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This is 103.1 KCDA. By the way, did you see the Harry Potter TV series trailer that's going to be on HBO Max? It looks good. I know people are like, oh, it's never going to compare to the original Harry Potter movies, but you look at this TV series trailer, it looks really good. I'm telling you right now.

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1: Yeah, I hope you're enjoying your Thursday. 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
1: If you haven't guessed already, we're talking about Halloween costume ideas. You got to plan ahead, right? Just a week after Dolly Parton's death, 2 months before the holiday, Dolly Halloween costumes are flying off shelves and websites sharing how to make DIY costumes to honor the late singer-songwriter. So Dolly Parton is the hottest Halloween costume idea right now, next to like a ghost, next to your typical like, I'm going to be a Dracula. Like Dolly and Spider-Man are the two top costumes this year. So you could either be a hero or another hero.
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1: I have a feeling this song's going to be a perennial, like, Halloween theme song. 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

0: 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By the way, did you see the Kelly Clarkson version of Huntrick's Golden? She sang like literally in key, and those high notes she hit, like perfect. That's why she is always going to be the first greatest ever American Idol.
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